0: Country Weekend. This is American Country Countdown. I'm Ryan Fox, your host from the ACC O'Reilly Auto Parts Studio. And recently, Jason Aldean and Luke Bryan found themselves inside the White House in Washington, D.C. What was that experience like? We're going to ask Luke Bryan about it here in the next 15 minutes. But first, CMA host Lainey Wilson and John Mayer moving up three notches this weekend with Bone Keys Wallet. ACC.
1: Number

Stone Keys Wallet. That's number 15 on American Country Countdown. Lainey Wilson and John Mayer and Ryan. And if you're looking for a reason to spend more time watching football here this weekend, oh, this might work for you. According to sportspsychology.com, they say watching football games reduces loneliness and boosts your sense that life is more worthwhile. Sounds like a good excuse to me to watch 8 to 10 hours of football. Let me know if it works for you. Meanwhile, football junkie Chris Young is back this weekend with an ACC Next track, New and Now. I didn't come here to leave. American Country Countdown.

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1: Number 14.

Zach Top up one notch to 14 on this weekend's ACC at South of Sanity. And Ryan Fox. Luke Bryan's hanging with us on the show this weekend. And Luke has a new album out called Signs. It is so good. Just came out on Friday. And Luke really can do it all. He can sing. He can write songs. He can host award shows. Gives advice on American Idol. But what about working at the White House? We're going to ask him about his recent visit to D.C. along with his buddy Jason Aldean. After Jason sings this former ACC number one, Flyover States, American Country Countdown. A couple guys.

0: That one landed at number one here on American Country Countdown in May of 2012. Jason Aldean, it's Flyover States on ACC. Ryan Fox hanging here with Luke Bryan, our special guest this weekend on the show. And recently, last month, as a matter of fact, Luke, you and Jason took your Double Down tour to Washington, D.C. You and Jason Aldean did a fake White House press briefing. If they gave you the job, would you be a good press secretary?
1: Man, I wouldn't think I need to be doing press secretary. I think, you know, I'd probably have like a slingshot behind the podium and just like paintballs in it when somebody just start paintballing people in the press secretary room. But, you know, we were in D.C., doing our show. I had never really been to the White House in that capacity. Man, when you walk in there and you see the historic paintings and you see the rooms where decisions that have altered our whole existence, you know, when somebody goes, hey, you know, JFK sat there, or like this, you know, Ronald Reagan walked through this door and told something to Russia. I mean, I was really just a kid geeking out about the whole moment. And then when we saw the press secretary room, I mean, you know, Jason and I obviously had some fun with that. And then, you know, when you're in D.C. and you're walking in these government buildings and you see people working, you know, I mean, everybody obviously picks their sides of politics. But when you see people, the amount of work that they're doing late hours in the night, you know, pretty inspiring watching people work hard.
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3: 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Number 13.

Dan and Shay up four spots to 13 on American Country Countdown. Let's say so. Here with Ryan. And programming note, if you are setting the DVR, make sure you set a season pass for NBC's The Voice. It premieres a new season this week. And in the big red chairs, you'll have Adam Levine, Kelly Clarkson, Queen Latifah, and this guy, Riley Green. Think he's your drunk? ACC. Number

Riley Green moving up four spots to number 12 on American Country Countdown. That's Think Is You Drunk. It's Ryan Fox. And looky here, we're already three quarters of the way through 2026. But coming up, we fire the brakes on this year and travel back in time to the land of Shania, Pokemon, and Star Wars. And our ACC time machine after Tim McGraw and an ACC.

0: McGraw. It's something like that. The number one song this weekend on the year we're traveling back to in our ACC Time Machine.
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0: It's Ryan, and watch your step as you hop aboard the ACC Time Machine here. We're going to take you back in time. We give you the facts, and you guess the year we've traveled to. That song, by the way, from Tim McGraw, something like that, reached the top of ACC Mountain at number one during this year. But that's not all that happened.
3: You refer to the prophecy of the one who will bring balance to the Force. You believe it's this boy?
4: He can see things before they happen.
5: He can help you.
4: The Force is unusually strong with him.
0: Star Wars Episode I, The Phantom Menace, the first movie in the prequels for the Star Wars franchise, was the number one movie at the box office, making over $430 million in the U.S. alone.
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0: From the world of technology, the first ever BlackBerry was released. It wasn't announced as a phone, but rather a two-way wireless pager with email capabilities. How wild is that? Of course, eventually paving the way for the smartphones that we use today. As you look out your left side window in the ACC Time Machine, you'll see Pokemon exploded onto the worldwide scene, taking Pokemania outside Japan and making it a global phenomenon.
8: That don't impress me much.
0: And finally, Shania Twain took home CMA Entertainer of the Year. 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Folks were oohing and awing over the BlackBerry. 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
1: But he is out this weekend on his farm tour in Pennsylvania, Ohio, and Indiana. So you know that farming and agriculture is very important to him. In fact, we're going to talk to Luke about that after the guy just announced his big new five-room stadium tour this week. Kenny Chesney, he thinks my tractor's sexy. And ACC.

0: Moving up two spots to land in the top 10. Our guest this weekend, Luke Bryan. That's Country and She Knows It. American Country Countdown. It's Ryan Fox with all the hits and the stars. Luke, you got a brand new album. It just came out here on Friday. It is called Signs. You guys got to pick this thing up. It's so good. We were just talking about how you visited Washington, D.C. recently. And you've really met some heavy hitters there, haven't you?
1: Brooke Rollins, the Secretary of Agriculture, she and I have gotten to know each other. And it's really fun to be able to sit down with someone like her and talk agricultural related policies and stuff that she's working on. And when the Secretary of Ag looks at you and goes, Luke, do you have any ideas that I'm missing? You're like, so it's really been really fun.
0: Yeah, it's got to be surreal to find yourself in that situation, right? I mean, you did grow up in a farming family and you're probably like, well, I mean, I do host a farm tour.
1: Well, and so me and, you know, you can cross pollinate stuff like that. And I think Brooke and even I've had a lot of governors come out to farm tours through the years. And so it's been a real fun marriage when they want to hear my opinion on ag related and even outdoors with fishing and hunting and conservation stuff.
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a good dude. Parker McCollum sitting just outside the countdown this weekend with Killing Me and ACC Extra on American Country Countdown. It's Ryan Fox. And up next, Corey Kent has a secret collab he's working on with Jason Aldean. But that's not the only thing he's asking Aldean to partake in. What's this all about? We find out after Lauren Elena and Chase Matthew. Number 9, All My Exes, American Country Countdown. Another bar.

ACC number one from Corey Kent. It's This Heart on American Country Countdown. Here with Ryan Fox. And Corey is releasing a new song with Jason Aldean called Rather Be Here. Check this out. I'd rather be-

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0: Coast to coast and around the world, this is American Country Countdown. It's Ryan Fox, and I feel like Countdown's flying by this weekend. Thank you so much for grabbing a handle and hanging on with us from the ACC O'Reilly Auto Parts Studio. Country superstar and our good friend Luke Bryan is back with us this hour, talking about his annual beach party, Crash My Playa. All the latest details with Luke here in the next 15 minutes. Plus, we'll take a closer look at the nominations for this year's 60th annual CMA Awards. All on the way this hour. But first, a CMA New Artist nominee from 2024, Bailey Zimmerman, Chevy Silverado, American Country Countdown.

Bailey Zimmerman, Chevy Silverado at number 8 on this weekend's American Country Countdown. It's Ryan, and imagine you're taking your wedding photos on the biggest day of your life when floating the river on a raft behind you is none other than Shaboozy. It happened in Cali recently. The bride looked shocked, the groom couldn't stop laughing, and the memories? Well, they'll last a lifetime. This one is sure to join the countdown very soon. An ACC Sure Shot, Cowgirl, American Country Countdown. Girl, shake it.

Ella Langley. Love and Life Again, number 7 on American Country Countdown. It's Ryan Fox, and Ella's going to have a big fall. We'll explain coming up. But first, it's a tradition like no other. No, I'm not talking about the Masters or football or Thanksgiving or anything like that for that matter. No, it's Luke Bryan's annual beach party happening every January in Mexico. I'm talking Crash My Playa with LB after he sings the song that gave him the name, Crash My Party. Former ACC number 1 and an AC.

0: That one hit number one here in American Country Countdown back in July of 2013. It's our guest this weekend, Luke Bryan. It's Crash My Party, American Country Countdown, Ryan Fox. Luke, it happens every year, and every year I keep telling myself I'm going to go. Crash My Playa, your big beach party in Mexico. It returns in January. And I just thought right now we'd give you the floor. Give us your elevator pitch on why we should all make a plan to meet together at Crash My Playa.
1: 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So the weeks that we pick typically is the worst weather in the United States and Canada. So you pretty much guarantee you're going to be leaving snowpocalypse.
0: Dustin Lynch is going to be back this year. I know he's been there every year. He did a toga party one year. Can you tell us if anything like that is in the works?
1: I leave that up to Dustin. You know, that's Dustin's thing, and he always has shenanigans, and you never know.
0: All right. Sounds like fun. Sign me up.
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2: 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Number 6.

John Morgan, moving up one spot to number six with Kid Myself on American Country Countdown. It's Ryan Fox, and we played Ella Langley a little while back, and while she is leading all nominees at the upcoming CMA Awards with nine, she's not the only leading lady on that list. In fact, her good buddy and fellow songwriter Miranda Lambert is on it, too. We get to that after Miranda's former ACC number one, Bluebird, and ACC Extra. Yeah, I'm a

0: ACC number one from 2020, Bluebird, Miranda Lambert on American Country Countdown. And Ryan and Miranda is second to Ella Langley with 7 big nominations for this year's CMA Awards coming up in November in Nashville. In fact, the two are going to go head-to-head, Ella and Miranda will, in the female vocalist category, along with Megan Maroney, Casey Musgraves, and Lainey Wilson. Ella's also going to face off with Lainey in another category, which we'll discuss a little bit later. By the way, Ella and Miranda and Casey combined for 21 nominations. Not bad for the ladies. And of course, Lainey Wilson is back to host for the third straight time, November 18th. Cannot wait for the CMA Awards. And also, can't wait to talk about the nominees for Entertainer of the Year, which we'll do next when American Country Countdown comes right back.
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4: When I was growing up in Alabama, we didn't have cowboys, just small tracts of land, no big open fields. And to me, a cowboy was somebody that was tough, that wasn't scared to work. My dad was kind of a cowboy in my eyes. You know, he built houses his whole life. 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

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New and now, it's Wannabe on American Country Countdown. You got Ryan, and there's no wannabes when it comes to the heavy hitters on this list for CMA Entertainer of the Year for this year's festivities. We got that list on the way in just minutes. Not on this list in any capacity this year, though, shockingly, is this guy, Morgan Wallen. His latest, Been By Now, is on American Country Countdown. Number 4.

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0: former ACC number one from Chris Stapleton. You should probably leave on American Country Countdown. It's Ryan Fox. And believe it or not, Chris Stapleton has never won a CMA Entertainer of the Year award. You're thinking, how's that possible? Well, I don't know. But he's been nominated for the CMA Entertainer of the Year award 8 times. In fact, he holds the record for being nominated the most for the Entertainer of the Year trophy without actually winning it. Could this be his year? He's up against Ella Langley, Luke Combs, Cody Johnson, and reigning Entertainer of the Year and the host of this year's show, Lady Wilson. Let me know who you got. You can link up with me on socials anywhere at Ryan Fox Now and at AmericanCountryCountdown.com. And we'll all watch and see who wins when the 60th annual CMA Awards air live from Nashville, November 18th on ABC.
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0: So excited for that guy's new Vibe Room tour in 2027. Coming to cities like Arlington, Texas, Philadelphia, Atlanta, Nashville. All places, by the way, where you can proudly hear American Country Countdown. Kenny Chesney up to number 4. It's Carry On here at ACC. And by the way, Kenny once released a song called Boston, and so is this lady, Stella Lefty, American Country Countdown.
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0: 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And speaking of Taylor, she is in the hunt for the number one song in the land. 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
0: Welcome back to American Country Countdown. It's Ryan, and it's been 3 straight weeks that Luke Combs has been in the top spot here in ACC with his latest smash, Be By You. But this week, he'll have to settle for Runner Up. Who's our new number one? 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

0: Combs, down one to number two this weekend on American Country Countdown. It's Be By You. I'm Ryan Fox, and now we have arrived to the number one song in America. And it's by an artist who started her career as a teenage country singer with a guitar, a notebook full of heartbreak songs, and a dream. She took the country world by storm with hits like Tim McGraw, Teardrops on My Guitar, and Our Song, Love Story, and You Belong With Me, becoming one of country music's biggest young stars. She spent the past many years in the pop music scene, but recently, Taylor Swift revealed that she is attending this year's CMA Awards. It'll be her first time back at country music's biggest night in a decade. And that and Taylor's recent comments at the Grammy Museum have Swifties wondering, could Taylor be making a country comeback?
1: I love my country roots more and more the further along this path I get. And I want to honor them more and more. And I feel more tied to them, more loyal to them. The people that shaped who I am as an artist and as a writer. I look back now on songs that I wrote about just like gut-wrenching heartbreak. And I look back and I'm like, that was a really good lesson I learned.
0: All good things. And now, after more than a decade of dominating virtually every genre of music, country's megastar has come home with the number one song in the land. The brand new number one song in America on American Country Countdown belongs to Taylor Swift. 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

0: you have it, the brand new number one song in America on American Country Countdown. It's Taylor Swift with I Knew It, I Knew You. American Country Countdown is the longest running country countdown show in the USA. Broadcasting this week and every week from our ACC O'Reilly Auto Parts studio, the countdown was created by Casey Kasem, Dom Bastani, and Tom Rounds. ACC is a production of Westwood One. Special thanks to Chris Carson, Dingo O'Brien, Corey Linton, and Susan Stevens for helping us bring you the biggest hits and the biggest stars every weekend right here. A big thanks to our special guest this week, Luke Bryan. Make sure you get his brand new album, Signs, out now. And make sure you join us next week when more big stars will be stopping by, and we may just have a brand new number one song. Until then, this is Ryan Fox saying be safe, take care of each other, and we'll see you then.
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Back in the day, Potts Farm was a place to go. 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Y'all ain't listening. Them old dirt.

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0: Good morning, good evening, whatever time of day it is for you. Always happy that you are here. I'm Justin. It's the Overnight Ride. Chase Beckham on the show tonight. We'll be with him in just a few. It's Cody Johnson and Horseback.
1: He's a ranch hand in a pinch, man. Hotter than the red on the cattle brand. Cause she's a gold digger with a quick trigger. A cast iron skillet swinging lid flipper. 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

0: Justin. This is the Overnight Ride. Chase Beckham is here this Friday. He's got his brand new EP called Old Fashioned. So what does Old Fashioned mean to you?
1: Usually a cocktail. On this, it's definitely about kind of just all the things that that I grew up, you know, loving. The nostalgic things, you know what I mean? That you just kind of slowly watch disappear. The song's about kind of hanging on to those things, those feelings, and you know, just little weird things. Like at my grandma's house, she had this, you know, corded old wind-up telephone that you could walk to every room in the house with it, and you know, cuckoo clocks and granddaddy clocks and just weird stuff like that. You know what I mean? It's just all the stuff that I remember so vividly from my childhood that, you know, you just don't really see that kind of stuff around anymore. And it's just about, you know, kind of just hanging on to that stuff that meant something to you.
2: It's funny you mentioned the rotary phone. I thought I'd be using that more as an adult. Yeah. Learned it in my great-grandmother's house. I'm like, nope, but I see one now. You know, you stick your finger and you got to try it.
1: Yeah, there's a lot of things you don't use that they told you you were going to need.
2: Math.
1: Math.
2: Yeah.
1: Algebra.
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8: If you've got a teenager, you probably suspect their phone is stealing their sleep. And now a new study confirms it. Researchers at UCSF found more than half of American teens are on their phones between 10 at night and 6 in the morning. That's on school nights. A lot of them are scrolling in the dead of the night between midnight and 4 a.m. And that matters because teens need 8 to 10 hours of sleep a night. Their growing brains do some of their most important work, like learning and steadying their emotions while they rest. So what helps? Well, treat it as a family plan, not a teen problem. Keep phones charging outside the bedroom overnight. Some families use a shared lockbox. And here's the big one. The single best predictor of a teen's screen habits is their parents' screen habits. So if you want them off their phones, model it yourself. I'm Dr. Sanjay Gupta, helping you live a better life.
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I'm glad Chase Beckham is on the show tonight. Finally got to tell him that his album Bad For Me didn't get enough shine. That thing, top to bottom, is incredible. 23's on there, Waylon and 75, two bangers. More with Chase on the way. It's Post Malone, Morgan Wallen. I had some help. You got

I'm Justin. It's the Elf and I Ride. Always on Instagram, Justin Off Air. I'll be recapping the insane weekend we just had as the Philadelphia Eagles were here in town. My people, I believe we once again drank Nashville out of Miller Lite. Right now, Trey Penley, family man on the overnight ride. Man.

say so. My name's Justin. This is the Overnight Ride. Debut album came out this past May. Very Florida. Got a song about Kenny Chesney on there. Song about the Sunshine State. I mean, the album's called Sunshine State. Talking about McCoy Moore. Here's Forget We Ever Met. You know.

0: shifters, those that drive the big rigs, and all of you that just can't sleep. The Overnight Ride will be right back.
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Drew Baldridge this past Friday. Chase Beckham tonight on the way. Morgan Wade, Gavin Adcock, John Morgan, and a surprise one. We're getting busy here.

0: Yeah.
1: Just wrapped up a tour and then announced a new tour. I am not sure Dylan Scott is ever not on the road. Hitting the pavement hard. It's what he'll never have on the overnight ride. Girl,

My name's Justin. This is the Overnight Ride. Chase Beckham is on the show tonight talking about his brand new EP, and it's out this Friday, called Old Fashioned. And then, not too long from now, this guy will be stopping by. It's John Morgan, Kid Myself, on the Overnight Ride. Wee-wee.

0: My name's Justin. This is The Overnight Ride. Chase Beckham is here talking about his new EP, Old Fashioned. It is out this Friday. So when you're putting this together, did you write towards the concept of Old Fashioned or kind of put songs together and pick a title?
1: No. That would have been the smart way to do it. I just wrote a bunch of songs and decided that we were going to name the EP Old Fashioned. The song was the name of my tour this year when we were out. And we've had, Old Fashioned merch for about, over a year now, and the song's not out. So it just kind of felt like it was time for that song to have its moment and to give it, actually get to release it and give it the chance of, being a title track.
0: Is it hard to sit on a song that long? It's kind of, it's like marinating there.
1: Yeah, it is. And then sometimes it's, you go back and you listen and you're like, oh, maybe I am happy I didn't record that. So I have a buddy, any songwriter, what's their favorite song? It's the last one they wrote.
0: Yeah.
1: That's a very common feeling amongst songwriters is, you write something and you get excited about it. You think it's all of this and you might come back to it a few months later and be like, oh, yeah, I'm glad that we didn't, take that to the studio. So this was one of those songs that it survived the test of time. I never lost any love for it.
2: 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The Overnight Ride will be right back.
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Songs talking about drinking. So what is Cody Loden drinking? Tequila soda, splash of pineapple. Sounds like a good night, right? Cody Loden, Drinks Can Drink on the Overnight Ride.

Kenny Chesney, Carry on the overnight ride. There's a pop-up show here in Nashville with Kenny at the end of this week. There's going to be chaos down here. I'm going to go with my little microphones and see what happens. See the people go insane. Here's Shaboozy and Cowgirl.

cannot avoid the obvious. These two are dating. And now they have a song together. It's Stella Lefty, Vincent Mason, Something to Lose on the Overnight Ride.

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0: She spent the summer there, a couple houses down.
1: Now we know that Morgan Wallen's music is going to be featured in the new Grand Theft Auto video game. Something else is going viral. One of the characters in the game looks like Hardy. Not meant to be Hardy, but looks like Hardy. And Hardy's excited about it.

Hey, my name's Justin. It's the Overnight Ride. Thank you for being here. And thank you to Chase Beckham for being here as well, talking about his new EP out this Friday. We'll chat with him in just a couple minutes. It's Kane Brown and Backseat Driver.

0: My name's Justin. This is The Overnight Ride. Chase Beckham is here. Brand new EP out this Friday. I got to ask you this. I've been waiting to ask you this. You had mentioned in an interview a while ago that you were going to go to Vegas with your now wife and get married by Elvis. Did it happen?
1: It was a full experience. We had a great Elvis impersonator who married me and my wife in front of about like 15, 20 people. So it was just our close family, and he was good. It was a lot of Elvis songs before my wife walked out.
2: It was a concert.
1: Right. Yes, it was. It was about a 20-minute concert. Yeah, he was like a first of three slot time. He had about 25 minutes of just him singing. And I was kind of like, when is she going to walk out? Because it was just me up there, and Elvis was singing to me. So
2: he was like serenading you.
1: Yeah, before, yeah. Right. So I was just like, come on, Ashley. Come on, get out here. And
2: save me.
1: Yeah, it took a while. But I think after about like seven or eight songs, she finally... walked down the aisle, and he's saying, can't help but fall in love with you. And
2: okay, that was appropriate at that point. Yeah, yeah. Yeah.
1: It was a wild, wild wedding. I think it was, I never, like as a kid, I always thought I would have like a traditional wedding.
2: Yeah.
1: Turned out to be Elvis in Vegas.
2: Are you an Elvis fan?
1: I am. I'm a huge Elvis fan.
0: Are you on the side of social media and TikTok where people are posting the weirdest Elvis memorabilia they can find?
1: I saw some of that stuff, dude, like 6 months ago.
2: You got to jump into it. Okay. There's like caskets. There's a lot of Elvis.
1: Because I know like his locks of hair, like just random stuff that he owned.
2: Just like Elvis soap. No, I mean, not stuff he owned. Stuff people like made.
1: They made.
2: Like merch.
1: Yeah. Okay, yeah, dude. Yeah. Well, he made everything. Colonel made his merch into they were like board games and perfumes and all kinds of stuff.
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Jordan Davis launching a new song to country radio today. We'll have that very, very soon, which means album number 4 is on the way. But in the meantime, he's gator hunting. It's Thomas Wright, Jordan Davis. Ain't a Bad Life.

Saw Randy Houser perform this one live yesterday. And this morning when I woke up, I wish I could have put some stuff back in the bottle as well.

Later on tonight, Riley Green finally makes his debut on The Voice. It is a three-night premiere, the first of two seasons for Riley. And yes, he shaved his mustache off. And yes, I will not spend a ton of time talking about it because it grows back instantly. The guy cannot grow facial hair.

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1: Decorative cowgirl boots that are ceramic. You can buy them right now. Just launched today with the brand Mackenzie Childs. Lainey Wilson's got everything. Jeans, clothes, jewelry, and now vases.

My name's Justin. This is the Overnight Ride. Chase Beckham is on the show tonight talking about his brand new EP, Old Fashioned, out this Friday, and some other obscure things. You'll get what I'm saying in just a few.

0: My name's Justin. It's the Overnight Ride. Chase Beckham is here talking about his new EP, Old Fashioned. It's out this Friday. We were talking about musicians and recording this and kind of giving your sound to it. Do you let the session guys just do what they want, put their own flourishes on it?
1: So a lot of my stuff will do straight from a guitar vocal. Mm-hmm. So they don't have a written structure when they walk in there. It is very much like, hey, make something up. let's see. And we'll do that back and forth. And Rob McNally, who's played guitar on everything I've done, I'll sit with him and say, hey, I hate that lick, and let's do something different. That's not the feel that I want, and we'll sit there until we find something. And when you're playing with geniuses like that, it makes it so easy. He does it on like the second or third try. If it was me in there making the music, we'd be there, for a few years. So it's great getting to work with those guys, the Nashville, players, and watching them get creative in the studio. And the song kind of comes to life that way, instead of we have this demo, we're trying to make it just like this demo.
2: Yeah.
1: It gives the song a little bit more room to lean one way or another.
0: So there's two songs out right now. We'll get the rest this Friday on the new EP. What song are you excited for people to hear for the first time?
1: Ain't Lying to Myself is probably my favorite one off this project. So that's, I put it on the first. It's the first song on there. So when people turn this on, that'll be the first one they hear. And I just think the sound, the groove, the feel on it, I think it's a banger.
0: So you are coming up on a year of marriage. Is it hard not to write love songs?
1: It's hard to write a love song.
2: Okay.
1: You know what I mean? It's hard to do it without feeling like you're being corny. You know what I mean? So when we did Today Feels Like Tonight, I felt like that was a cool song. And it's one of the few love songs that I have.
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4: 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The Overnight Ride will be right back.
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Ian Munsick, Love is Blind on the Overnight Ride, did give us a tour on social media of his brand new bar that is in South Dakota. Made sure to spend a good amount of time showing people the bathrooms, which is important. I hate going somewhere and the bathroom is just, it's just gross. Not enough space. Not enough places. Not enough soap.

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And what took you so long?

0: Something you may have missed, but has sparked my interest, and it may spark yours. My name's Justin. This is The Overnight Ride. A couple days ago here in Nashville was the Americana Music Awards, and Tom Petty's The Heartbreakers reunited on stage, fronted by Chris Stapleton. Now, we've seen a lot of bands reunite with different lead singers. I feel like Chris could pull off Tom Petty if they ever went on tour.
1: 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The Overnight Ride. Live from Nashville and heard across America. We'll be right back.
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Locash talking about on the overnight ride. Thanks to Chase Beckham for jumping on with us tonight. 2 weeks from now, John Morgan will be on the show talking about new music and, of course, this song. It's Kid Myself on the overnight ride. We young.

Today is National Earth, Wind, and Fire Day. Why? Because it's the 21st night of September. Right? I've never been to a wedding where that wasn't the first song played on the dance floor. A tradition that cannot be broken.

from one Chase to another, just different spellings. Chase back home on the show tonight. Brand new EP from him out this Friday called Old Fashioned. Chat a little more with him, just a few minutes. Right now, Luke Combs, Rethink Some Things on the Overnight Ride.

0: Chase Beckham is here. My name's Justin. It's The Overnight Ride. New EP out this Friday. So your sound is changing a little bit from your previous stuff. Is that on purpose?
1: Yeah, I think like musically, man, it's really just more of what I've always kind of wanted to do. There was the thought whenever I first started cutting some of this stuff is like, is it too country if we have all that fiddle on there? Is this too much? And I was like, I can't, this is how I want it to be made. You know, I want fiddle, I want steel, I want all these sounds that I love about country music. I want that to be present in my music. I don't feel like I just had the voice or the right, you know, scenario for me to speak up and say that in the past where I'd kind of, you know, get fought down and not, I wouldn't say like put in my place or nothing, but usually like I wouldn't win those arguments. Yeah. And, just kind of getting to work with my producer now and really, you know, telling every guy when they come into the session, like, hey, we're making, like, this is a country music song. Don't be afraid to play like you're playing on a country music song, you know, and just making those songs, you know, come out like that. And, you know, there's nothing that isn't real that wasn't created right there in that studio, and that's kind of my goal. It's hard to do 23 again, you know. It's hard to do anything that I did early on, try to recreate that or anything, and this is just the music that I'm loving right now and how I want it to sound. So I try to stay away from the auto tunes and all the 808s and stuff like that, and just kind of let the music do the talking.
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This song, obviously, very special to Cole Swindell, but even more special, the last couple stops on tour. His daughter, Rainey, came out on stage with him. It's Cole Swindell, Girl Dad, on the Overnight Ride.

The American Kids music video. Remember the school bus in there? Currently driving around Nashville right now. If I put my thumb out, will they pick me up? Lifelong dream of getting on the bus. It's Kenny Chesney, Carry On the Overnight Ride.

in a big way. Tucker Wetmore's social media comment of the night comes from his HQ Instagram. Lindsay says, feel free to pull that sweaty shirt off. If you post it in public, I'll read it here. It's Tuck, and who told you that on the overnight ride?

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1: Dear big city, I know you're busy, don't

Mentioned this earlier in the show. Today is National Earth, Wind, and Fire Day because it's the 21st of September. And I said how it always kicks off the dance floor at a wedding. The people dancing to it only know the first line. No one knows the rest of the lyrics. Just the first line and then the ooh-ooh part, right?

0: Now, because it is Monday.
1: What? It's Monday already?
2: It already is.
3: Monday.
4: What does that mean?
3: What does that mean?
5: What does that mean?
6: Does that mean?
7: I have to go back to work.
8: Oh, I hate Mondays.
9: I hate Mondays.
10: I hate Mondays.
11: I hate Mondays.
8: Suck it up!
12: People are depending on you!
13: Well, let's not keep our audience waiting, shall we?
14: Let the show begin!
15: Oh, yes, let the show begin. By the way, just for the record, I don't hate Mondays. Mondays are not something I go, oh man, I gotta go to work tomorrow. I'm actually looking forward to being here, and here I am hanging out with my good friend and favorite radio personality, Casey Anden.
16: Good morning.
15: Good morning to you. Phones are ringing off the hook right out of the gate. I like that. Pick a number, 1, 2, 3, 4, or 5.
16: Oh, I'm gonna go with 2.
15: Line 2. All right. Hello, Line 2. Who's this and where are you calling from?
17: Hey, Rich, it's Brock.
15: Brock, you are our first caller of the day. How are you, Brock?
17: I'm good. How are you guys?
15: Real good. Good to hear your voice this morning. What are you doing up so early?
17: I'm at work.
15: Oh, you're at work already?
17: Yeah, I work the third shift tonight.
15: Oh, okay. And remind everybody what you do for a living, Brock.
17: I make paper for Amazon, so I make packaging paper.
15: Okay, very cool. It's an interesting line of work. I know you're a big racer. Did you watch the fight yesterday?
17: I did. Yeah. It was great. Yeah. It was back to Bristol.
15: Back to Bristol is what they say. Yeah. I don't know the names of the drivers. I know the guy that kind of approached and came walking
17: in. Ryan Blaney and Carson Hocevar. So I like Carson, so he's one of my drivers. So
15: he's a big blonde guy.
17: Yeah.
15: He got the best of the other guy for sure. The other guy came walking in there like he was all tough and mad and stuff.
17: Yeah. Ryan got his butt whooped. So it was good to see.
15: Yeah, we'll talk about football and butt whoopings here in just a little bit. I guess I have to accept the...
16: I guess.
15: Yeah, they're already out of the gate. The Cowboy fans are already attacking me this morning. Hey, Brock, do you have your Halloween decorations up yet?
17: No, not yet.
15: All right. Do you usually decorate for it?
17: Yeah, we do, but we're not ready yet. Okay. We're behind this year.
15: That's okay. If your name wasn't Brock, which I got to tell you is a pretty unusual name and a cool name at that, what would you want it to be?
17: A Chad.
15: Chad. All right. Because Casey just shot me a look. I'm not sure what that meant. Are you just...
16: No, I'm just trying to think. That's a question to throw at somebody.
15: Yeah. Like if my name wasn't Rich, I mean, maybe I'd be better off being a Steve. I don't know.
16: You don't look like a Steve.
15: I don't look... My mom told me over the weekend that she was going to name me Steven when I was a kid.
16: Oh, really?
15: Yeah. So I could have been Steve. You could have been hanging out with Steve.
16: Steve and Casey in the morning.
15: Steven Earl is what she wanted to name.
16: Steven Earl?
15: Yeah, I would have been Steven Earl.
16: Where did Earl come from?
15: My grandfather's name was Earl.
16: Got it.
15: Yeah, my brother ended up getting that name.
16: Oh, okay.
15: All right. Well, listen, Chad. What's the most amount of cash that you've ever carried around at one time?
17: I will disclose that, and I will have to tell you guys later.
15: Oh, okay.
17: It was quite a few thousand dollars. So put it that way.
16: Yeah. Man.
15: How about you, Casey?
16: How much did I... The most
15: What's
16: I've
15: the
16: ever
15: most cash you've ever carried around at one time?
16: I have no idea. Hmm. None whatsoever.
15: I carried $12 one time. $12.
16: And that was the most?
15: Yep, that was the most money I ever had in my pocket. Is there a celebrity, Brock, that you're tired of hearing gossip about?
17: Taylor Swift.
15: Don't say it. I knew you were going to say Taylor Swift. I had this question, somebody was going to say Taylor Swift.
16: Well, it's legit.
15: Is it legit?
17: There's a little backstory between me and her, so I'm just going to keep it that way.
15: Oh, you're not going to share that?
17: Yeah, not today.
15: Okay. So, what did it have anything to do with all this cash you were carrying at one time that you won't talk about?
17: No. This was back in our high school years, prom.
16: Oh, but, okay.
15: Oh, did she turn you down for the prom?
17: Not quite like that, wow. But almost.
15: Oh, so you could have been in Travis's spot. It could have been
17: No, definitely not.
15: All right. Well, when you stick stuff out there, it just tends to make me make stuff up. And,
17: I get it. But I don't like...
15: She turned you down, you built a race car for
16: Stop.
15: Her, and she wouldn't let you drive.
16: What? Get off his case. He doesn't want to talk about it.
15: All right. What's your biggest pet peeve, Brock?
17: Oh, biggest pet peeve? Let's
16: when
17: see.
16: You keep bugging him.
17: No, crazy stupid drivers. Let's put it that way. I can't stand drivers, some drivers in the morning.
15: Okay.
17: Especially during 222.
16: Oh,
17: they
16: yeah.
17: think that 222 is a racetrack, so.
15: Yeah, true that. Especially right now because it's wet outside. So
16: yes.
15: Make sure and, I mean, it's clear skies, but it's definitely moist. Moist outside. I know you don't like that word.
16: Yuck.
15: Sorry. Moist. How do you feel about that word, Brock? Moist?
17: I like it.
15: Yeah.
17: I'll take a little moisture anytime. We're not
15: gonna... All right, Brock. Hey, listen, I got tickets for the Buck, the Mudfest. Any interest in that?
17: Unfortunately, I already have plans. I mean, we're going racing on Saturday, so.
15: Okay. Well, that's fine.
17: I already got another race to go to, so. Unfortunately, not this week.
15: That's okay. I had two tickets. I was going to give you one and Taylor one. if I gave you 15 seconds to drop some pearls of wisdom on the three or four people listening this morning, what would you say?
17: Just give your kids an extra hug because you just never know when your time is up. I lost a good friend over the week, so.
16: Oh, no.
15: I'm sorry to hear that.
17: So just give your kids an extra hug. Just tell them you love them.
15: All right. Well,
16: good
15: thank
16: advice.
15: You. Yeah, appreciate it. Brock, you're always fantastic to talk to in the morning. And thank you so much for being our first caller.

0: 105 WIOV. That's the band Perry and Dunn. Thank you, Brock, for being our first caller of the day. Good to hear his voice right out of the gate. I see the text club filling up this morning. And let's see. We'll just start with this. Toxic Angel says, good morning, Rich and Casey. How about those Cowboys, Rich? Have a great day, guys. Be safe. Yeah, they did win.
1: Yeah, they did.
0: Your Giants play tonight.
1: Yeah.
0: Pittsburgh lost, and so did the Baltimore Ravens. So the Eagles won.
1: Yeah. Is your other son the Tennessee Titans fan? Or one's Eagles and one's something else?
0: Yeah, Richard is my two sons. Richard, he's an Eagles fan.
1: Yeah.
0: And Ben, his team is the Titans, so they went head to head.
1: That's what when I was on yesterday, I was thinking, ooh, this could be a family problem.
0: Yeah, I texted Ben. I sent him the broken heart and said, oh man, tough loss, right at the very end.
1: Yeah. Yeah.
0: And he said it was fun for a minute. Because it was fun. They had this thing, and then of course the Eagles drove downfield with their quarterback that nobody seems to like, that always just keeps on winning, Jalen Hurts, and they ended up winning the game. So yeah. Congratulations to the Eagles yesterday. Stacy Keller, how about those Cowboys?
1: Yeah, how about them?
0: You guys enjoy that 1-1. It's going to be a long season, and we'll see what happens. But the Commanders are done. Jaden Daniels dislocated elbow again.
1: That was ugly, wasn't it? Oh.
0: Again. I mean, it's like he's made of paper. You know, he was having a good game, too. I mean, we were right there in it. Alex says, we can just blame it on your preseason haircut. Everyone knows it's bad luck to get a haircut before football season. Thanks, Alex. I bowed to pressure from Casey Allen. So
1: that's right.
0: Really, I guess we could say it's her fault. Let's see. Here is somebody else to give me a hard time. This is Dave. He says, how about those Cowboys? I got you. I got you. Thanks. He wanted to know, Paul from Anaheim wanted to know if I was playing Dunn for our Washington Commanders. Yeah. Yeah. You know, again, but Washington beats themselves. I mean, last week they beat themselves. They had a chance to win that game against Philadelphia, but they blew it. And then yesterday they were on a roll. And I think everybody knows that Jaden Daniels was playing up to his potential, as he did a year and a half ago, 2 years ago. But now he's out. Who knows how long he's going to be out this time.
1: Yeah, I'd be afraid to go back in again.
0: But thank you, everybody. I didn't know we were going to start with football talk, but then again, I kind of knew we were going to start with football talk because I kind of knew the text club would be razzing me this morning. Yeah. Congratulations, Dallas. You got your win. 5:15. We play again towards the end of the season, so we'll see what happens around that time. Casey Allen, yet a big weekend. We'll talk about that in just a few minutes. And we have another D song coming up next to I-105.
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0: All right, 519. It is the Rich and Casey Show. I see the text club still filling up. Nikki from Strasburg said, enough about those Cowboys. How about those Patriots? Yeah, the Patriots and the Red Sox were clinching a spot in the postseason. I saw the Atlanta Braves clinch the National League East, which would have been great for the Phillies, but unfortunately, they are doing their thing, you know, what they usually do this time of the year.
6: Okay.
0: At least over the past couple of years. They did beat the Mets yesterday 7-2, so congratulations to them. Kansas City won last night. That's Greinholler Gary checking in saying Chiefs, Chiefs, Chiefs. So good for him. Green Bay Tony saying good morning. Sorry about Washington, but Green Bay won. Yes, they did win yesterday. So here's somebody says, Nikolai from Wrightsville said Stampede Rodeo was amazing.
6: Oh, good.
0: He said his nephew really enjoyed it. Thank you for the tickets. Educator Sam reached out on the Geocache app and they've connected. They just haven't got to meet yet. That's awesome.
6: That's awesome.
0: I love this show. This show is just so fun with people meeting and going out and doing stuff. It's just great. So thank you, everybody. Appreciate everybody checking in. As far as your weather goes today, it's been kind of wet this morning. I think it's going to, that's going to be it for the day. Mostly cloudy, though. High only getting up to 68. Tomorrow it's going to rain. High only 59.
6: Ooh.
0: Yeah. But it does go up as the week goes on into the 60s and 70s by the weekend. What's Fall Fest look like? Well, we don't know. It's
6: not yet. We don't know.
0: I have a feeling, though. I got a feeling. Ooh. It's going to be good. By the way, we're less than 2 weeks away. So get your tickets. They're only $25 at WIOV.com. 63 degrees in Lancaster right now. It is 60 in Reading. And it's 61 in Lebanon. You chose the letter D. Here's your second D song. It's Crystal Gayle. And don't it make my brown eyes blue? It's I-105 WIOV. Good morning.

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1: All right, 5:31, 29 minutes ahead of 6 o'clock. It is Rich and Casey. A couple of folks, Shipper Donna saying, "Woo, Cowboys, baby. Sorry, Rich." You know, and then I see Tony Clough said, just remember, that's all the Cowboy fans have, that they beat Washington, lost to the Giants.
2: I know.
1: Probably will lose to the Ravens. So I get it. I mean, it's your moment. Shine. I mean, you're not going to the playoffs or anything, so you might as well just enjoy this victory. You know, you beat up on a quarterback that, you know, had a dislocated left elbow. I mean, that's all you got.
2: Yeah.
1: So enjoy it. And I'm happy for you. I am. I sincerely am. Like Crystal Gayle said, doesn't it make my blue eyes brown when I say that? So thank you. I appreciate it. 5:31, 29 minutes ahead of 6 o'clock. Casey, as far as your weather goes today, it's not going to be very nice. I mean, it cloudy pretty much throughout the day. Temperature getting close to 68 degrees, so it's not going to get much warmer than it already is. We may even see some showers later on. I know that earlier I said that we weren't, but the further I look into this forecast, maybe it's possible.
2: Really?
1: Yeah. Boy, well, talk about a wishy-washy fence-sitting forecast, but that's all I got for you, sir.
2: That is true.
1: Here's John Caparulo talking about swans. At I-105.
3: I can't go to work. I'm too lazy to go to work. Anybody else lazy? Lazy people? Some of you can hardly clap, all right? I'm lazy. When you go to bed and start setting your alarm clock for PM, why even set it at all? You know, I'm setting it for like 1:30 the other day. I go, I don't want to oversleep or nothing. My last job I was working at, I had to be aware. I worked at a golf course. I had to be at work at 5 in the morning. 5 in the morning. That's early. Dude, roosters look at you and go, what are you doing up right now, dude? That's just early, dude. The golf course wasn't that bad, but I got bit by a swan. You don't really recover from that either. You know what I mean? Like, that's not supposed to... Who do you trust after that? You know, like, I'd rather get attacked by a bear. You get attacked by a bear, yeah, you might lose an eye or something, but you got a story at least. You know, like, what do you say now? Where'd you get that scar? Swan! Swan, yeah. Yeah, there was feathers and stuff everywhere. You want to dance? No. All right, sweet. You don't take that seriously while it's happening either, because that's not a bird of prey. That's a lawn ornament. You know what I mean? Like, that's not supposed to attack. What happens is they lay their eggs, and the male gets real protective, and nobody told me that. I'm mowing by the pond. All of a sudden, the swan's got beef because I'm in his hood.

0: I-105 WIOV. That's Gavin Adcock. The song is Wannabe. It's 5:36, 24 minutes ahead of 6 o'clock. It is Rich and Casey. It's Monday morning. And did you hear over the weekend about Carrot Top?
1: Yeah.
0: The comedian apparently attempted suicide on Friday and hospitalized. They say he is alert and breathing on his own.
1: Now, right.
0: I don't know the details. They haven't released the details outside of apparently he was being blackmailed.
1: Yeah.
0: Some speculation. There's some sex tapes out there and, you know.
1: Right.
0: It was very shocking. Every interview, I don't know Carrot Top. I've never met him. Every interview that I've ever seen of him, he always seems like, you know. That's the thing about suicide, man. You know.
1: I know. The people that you would least expect, you know.
0: Yeah, it breaks my heart.
1: Yeah.
0: So if you know somebody, you know, that you care about, I mean, just reach out to your friends. That's really. And, you know, I wish him the best. I hope it gets better. I hope they get this thing resolved. Hospitalized with an attempted suicide on Friday. Couple other things going on here. I don't know how you transition out of that.
1: Yeah,
0: I was going to go into the story about the Wendy's hamburger. Did you see this?
1: I saw it, but I didn't read it.
0: They are offering the legendary T-Rex burger on a limited time challenge. The T-Rex burger has 9 beef patties, 9 slices of cheese, lettuce, tomato, pickles, red onion, ketchup, and mayo. Ugh. And it clocks in at $30. It's around 3,000 calories. Really? That's it?
1: I would think it'd be more than that.
0: Oh, if you finish the burger in 9 minutes, you get a T-shirt.
1: Hey, look, if you're going to finish the burger in 9 minutes, you need more than a T-shirt.
0: You're going to need a damn stomach pump.
1: My word.
0: 5:38, it's Rich and Casey.
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5: Lancaster County, they're clearing from an early morning vehicle fire in West Lampeter, Tanchable, and Lampeter Road at Paramount Avenue. No delays on 283, 222 or 30, 272 and 501 are in good shape. Berks County, 176, 12, and the West Shore Bypass, no issues. 61 and 183, no delays. We're in good shape on I-78. Lebanon County's quiet. John Wills, Spock, right now traffic.
6: 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New Holland Auto.
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3: All right, 5:44, 60 minutes ahead at 6 o'clock. Do you got your ears on, man? It is the Rich and Casey Show. It's also the show that just brought you the news about the T-Rex burger at Wendy's.
4: Yeah.
3: Nine patties. Nine patties. I couldn't even eat like a double patty. Like, I there was a time I could.
4: Oh, really?
3: But I can't do that anymore. Yeah, just eating one burger is enough to kind of get me full. But I had a little T-Rex joke. You know, they say that T-Rex had a body temperature that was very similar to us.
4: Oh, I didn't know that.
3: Yeah, 98.6, yeah. And even though they were bigger than us with razor-sharp teeth, they could not reach that jar on the top shelf like we can. You know what I'm saying? Yeah. Oh, almost had it. Almost had it. It is 5:45. It is also that time of the morning for celebrity birthdays. Casey Allen, what you got?
4: Boy, this morning is going fast. Celebrating a birthday today is Ben Wang, who is from Karate King, turning 29 years old today. Christian, is it Serratos from The Walking Dead, is 36. Jason Derulo is 37. Maggie Grace, who is on Fear of the Walking Dead, is 43. Nicole Richie turns 45 years old today. Liam Gallagher from Oasis is 54. Alfonso Ribeiro is 55. You know him as Carlton from The Fresh Prince of Bel-Air. And now he's hosting Dancing with the Stars as well as America's Funniest Home Videos. Luke Wilson, Owen's brother, 55 today. Ricky Lake is 58. Faith Hill turning 59 today. Cheryl Hines is 61. Rob Morrow is 64. Dave Colger, who is Uncle Joey on Full House, is 67.
3: It's Kouye.
4: Kouye?
3: Dave Kouye.
4: I didn't know that. Bill Murray is 76. Stephen King, 79. And Don Felder from the Eagles is also 79.
3: Celebrities no longer with us. Larry Hagman, J.R. Ewing on Dallas. Yes. He was also on I Dream a Genie. If he was still alive, Casey Allen, he'd be 95 years old. H.G. Wells, the guy responsible for me getting into time travel. He wrote sci-fi classics as The Time Machine, The Invisible Man, The War of the Worlds, and The Island of Dr. Moreau. If he was still alive... Wow, this is going to be a tough one. Blah, blah, blah, blah, blah, blah. He'd be 160 years old today. Chuck Jones, the legendary cartoonist. If he was still alive, he'd be 114 years old. Do you know what his characters were that he drew?
4: Nope.
3: Bugs Bunny, Daffy Duck, Elmer Fudd, and Porky Pig.
4: Wow.
3: He also created Roadrunner, Wile E. Coyote, Marvin the Martian, and Pepe Le Pew.
4: Pepe Le Pew.
3: Pepe Le Pew. And those are your celebrity birthdays this morning. Here's Jordan Davis, and Turn This Truck Around Right Now at I-105.

0: 105 WIOV. That's Jordan Davis and Turn This Truck Around. 5:51, 9 minutes ahead of 6 o'clock. I was just talking about H.G. Wells and how that inspired me about time travel. There was a movie that was done back in the 60s or 70s.
1: Wasn't he the War of the Worlds guy?
0: Yeah, he wrote that too.
1: Oh.
0: But time travel, my imagination was sparked when I was a young kid. I saw a movie. And ever since then, I have been just fascinated with the thought of either going back in time or going into the future. I think I'd rather go back in time. And I know if I asked the question, what would you do if you went back in time? A lot of people would say, well, I'd go see my grandparents or I'd go see my mom and dad and stuff like that, which is cool. And I would do that. But if you could go back to a place of historical significance, would you go back to, you know, like, I don't know, the New York Mets winning the 1969 World Series? I mean, would you do something like that? Or would you go...
1: Well, I sure wouldn't do that.
0: What would you do?
1: I mean, I don't even know, but it wouldn't be that.
0: Well, there is a photo, and I don't know if you saw this, but there's a story about a photo from 1936. It takes place in Brooklyn. And they're saying it's proving that time travel is real, because the picture has a guy holding a cell phone up to his ear. And it's at Union Square in Manhattan. And there's pictures of it all over the internet now. He appears to be pressing a cell phone against his ear. Of course, you know, cell phones wouldn't have come around till, I think, 1973 was the first handheld cellular phone. But the late 80s is when we had those big brick phones that kind of came in. But it's conspiracy theorists are all over the place. And this isn't the first time. There's film footage from 1938 that says time travel is real. And in the clip, several people are shown approaching the camera. And one young woman is drawing attention because she holds something against the side of her head. And it looks like it's a cell phone. And she's talking on it. So... Do you believe me? Because I feel like you don't believe
1: me. I'm not sure.
0: I don't know. I mean, listen, it's not believing me.
1: Do you have the picture over there?
0: I do have the picture.
1: I'll have to come over and see.
0: Yeah, you'll have to take a gander at it. But anyways, I think it's fun to think about. What if there are people going back in time? We don't know what the future holds.
1: I mean,
0: they may discover time travel someday, way, way in the future. Now, why they go back to 1936, I have no idea. But maybe that was part of the mission. Who knows? I mean, with AI, I guess everything's possible at this point.
1: I guess.
0: 5:53, 7 minutes ahead of 6. 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
2: Now, here's New Holland Ford traffic on I-105.
3: Lancaster County, they're clearing from an early morning vehicle fire in West Lampeter, Tangible, and Lampeter Road at Paramount Avenue. No delays on 283, 222 or 30. 272 and 501 are in good shape. Berks County, 176, 12, and the West Shore Bypass, no issues, 61 and 183, no delays. We're in good shape on I-78. Lebanon County's quiet. John Wills, Spock, right now traffic.
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0: All righty, it is 5:58, 2 minutes ahead of 6 o'clock. It is the Rich and Casey Show. A lot of folks checking in this morning. Let's see, Gary from Hanover said, good morning, Rich and Casey. Getting a T-shirt for that T-Rex burger, you know, the one we were talking about with nine patties? He says, gives you something to wear in the hospital after your bypass surgery. So
1: yes,
0: thank you.
1: True.
0: Very, very good. Running Valerie ran the East Pete 5K.
1: Did she?
0: She came in third in her age group.
1: Yay, way to go.
0: She said it doesn't hurt that there was only three women in her age group, but...
1: No.
0: Yeah, but you know what? That's great.
1: I don't care. The fact that she gets out there and runs, I think that's awesome.
0: Absolutely. Listen, if there were only three guys in my age group, I'd still come in fourth. So thanks for checking in. Here's somebody who says, football season who? I'm on the countdown for hunting season. Absolutely. It's getting close. It's going to be very, very soon. I've been thinking about it when I've been driving in the morning. Just I see a lot of deer out
1: there.
0: I
1: do too.
0: And of course, I think rutting season is beginning. And they are going to start getting a little more amorous. And
1: really?
0: That means they're going to be out there in the woods losing their minds, running out in the road, chasing female deer everywhere. But thanks for checking in. 5:59, let me get down on one knee here and gently press the key fob to the radio station into the hand of Casey Allen. Look her in the eye. Say, hey, you.
1: Hey, what?
0: What are you playing?
1: Well, it's Faith Hill's birthday, so we got to go with Faith. How about Peace of My Heart?
0: Casey's Choice, I-105.

0: I-105 WIOV. That's Faith Hill with Peace of My Heart. That's Casey's Choice this morning. Excellent job as always.
1: Thank you.
0: Happy birthday to Faith Hill. Cindy from Peach Bottom using her noggin right there. She said, just a reminder that you need cell phone towers for a cell phone to work. So if there was a time traveler back in 1936, perhaps they couldn't use that cell phone because there'd be no cell phone tower.
1: Right.
0: She said, but if there were walkie-talkies, that would work. Did they have walkie-talkies back in 1936?
1: I don't know.
0: There was some talk about a cell phone back in the year 1436. I don't have the information right here in front of me, but apparently there's a painting of somebody that looks like they've got a cell phone attached. Wow. Could they have just brought it back and they were trying to use it? Maybe they brought it back with them. They had gone to the future and they got the cell phone and they were just walking down the street going, hello, hello, can you hear me now? Can you hear me now? But there was nobody on the other line. I don't know. She said if there were two time travelers in the same spot using walkie-talkies, that would work. That's very, very good thinking.
1: Yeah, that is good thinking.
0: It's killing my damn conspiracy right out of the gate. Thanks, Cindy. We got to go. We got this other show we got to go do. We can't get to it, Casey, till you say the magic word.
1: Hasta luego.
0: And welcome to the other show. This is WIOV-FM, WIOV. HD1, Ephrata, Lancaster, Reading, Casey. What you got?
1: The Philadelphia Department of Public Health is notifying Philadelphia International Airport travelers last week there's a possible measles exposure there. That exposure occurred in terminals B and F and in areas connecting to terminal C, D, and E. And this was not yesterday, the Sunday before at 7:25. And that person stayed there till just past midnight. So officials are encouraging anyone who may have been exposed to check their vaccination status, monitor symptoms, and if you need to go to a healthcare facility, make sure you call ahead of time.
0: All right. Thank you very much, Casey. Stick around. Nate Smith and Tyler Hubbard up next, I-105.
2: Now, here's New Holland Ford traffic on I-105.
3: Lancaster County dealing with an accident, New Holland Borough on South Custer Avenue. West Lampeter Township, they're wrapping up from that truck fire on Lampeter Road to Paramount Avenue. We're in good shape on 30, 283 and 222, 272 and 501, no delays. Berks County looking good on 176, 12 and the West Shore Bypass. Looking good, I-78. Lebanon County checks in fine. John Will Spock, right now traffic.
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0: I-105 WIOV. Those two are going to be at our Fall Fest. You know it's happening in less than 2 weeks, Casey?
1: I know.
0: I can't tell you how excited I am. I mean, we are this close to probably one of the best shows that we've ever had. When you think about Nate Smith, Tyler Hubbard, and Josh Ross, and Harper Grace, and who else is there?
1: Trent Becker.
0: Oh, Trent Becker and the Collective. I'm sorry, Trent. Yeah, Trent Becker and the Collective. These guys melted our faces at Showdown.
1: They were so good.
0: And they, I mean, Trent is one heck of a singer. So if you get a chance, Jillian Smith will be there singing the national anthem. $25. That's how much the tickets are. That's it. $25. So get your tickets today. Remember, you can park free at Roots.
1: Yeah.
0: If
1: that's,
0: you want.
1: And that's the smart thing to do, I think. You don't have to worry about sitting in line, waiting to get into the venue to park.
0: Yeah, listen, there's nothing wrong with parking on site.
1: No.
0: However, there's no guarantee you're going to be all that close.
1: I mean, right.
0: You know, some people have walked quite a distance.
1: These little things bring you right up pretty close to it.
0: Yeah, well, it drops you off right at where the line
1: forms. These little things.
0: They're called buses. But
1: That's right.
0: Thank you to our sponsors, Rutters, the Law Offices of Metzger Wickersham, Helm Construction, and Ashley. Get your tickets now. I mean, we're less than 2 weeks away. What are you waiting for? They're only $25. Right now, it's that time of the morning for Casey and me to bring you news from the world of country.
1: I thought, what?
0: Scared you, didn't
1: I? Yes, you did.
0: Looks like Nashville is going to be adding another title to its resume. Everybody already knows it's Music City, you know. Hey, Music City, Nashville. Woo-hoo. Could become Movie City, too. Jamie Johnson thinks so. He says people should, quote, get used to it because he expects more movie premieres and even more movie production in the Nashville area moving forward. It helps that the global premiere of Heart of the Beast was in nearby Franklin, Tennessee, and the trailer features Stephen Wilson Jr.'s cover, Stand By Me, which Brad Pitt said it immediately caught his attention.
1: Fans are wondering if there is beef between Ella Langley and Drake because she was edited out of a video for Drake's remix of her hit song Choosing Texas. See, in the original version that was shown during Drake's live stream, the two were seen chatting backstage. But when the video was reposted, Ella was no longer there. So far, No one from Ella's camp has commented on the remix.
0: Megan Maroney, the new voice of the SEC Nation, the SEC Network, chose Megan to sing this year's opening sequence that's been part of the show for more than a decade. Megan's version celebrates all 16 SEC teams, but of course, she added a quick Go Dogs for her Georgia alma mater. But then you have to wonder just how dedicated she is to her alma mater, considering she wrote a song called He Got Me to Wear Tennessee Orange.
1: Yeah.
0: Either way, you can hear the new theme each week during SEC Nation, which airs Saturday mornings on the SEC Network. And there you go, my friends. That's some news from the world of country. Stick around. The guy that got Megan to wear Tennessee Orange, Morgan Wallen, up next.
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0: 105 WIOV, Jelly Roll, hands up, 623, Rich and Casey. Doug in Mount Wolf checking in. He said there's a loud noise every 10 seconds in the Mount Wolf area. Sounds like a giant blowtorch. Anybody knows what
1: it is? The radio or just in the neighborhood?
0: No, just in the Mount Wolf area.
1: Huh.
0: Anybody knows what it is? He would like to know. Sounds like a giant blowtorch. I could just imagine it. Something like that.
1: Yeah, I guess.
0: I don't know.
1: Ooh, that's freaky.
0: Anybody in the Mount Wolf area can answer that for Doug. He would really like to know. That would be scary, wouldn't it?
1: Yeah.
0: See, this is why I'm not a big camper guy. You guys that go trudging off into the woods and you spend the night.
1: Especially like in a tent or something.
0: Yeah, you're in a tent and you're out in the middle of nowhere. And what if you hear something that's out there? I mean, what if you hear like a, I don't know, like a guttural yell of a Bigfoot or something? What do you do? Where would you go? You can't see anything. It's dark. You don't know.
1: You don't know.
0: And you're just freaking out there.
1: Or, I mean, I know at Zach's camp, Hannah has done this before. I mean, they just put hammocks between trees and sleep.
0: Yeah.
1: But even do that either.
0: A hammock's not going to save you.
1: No, that's what I mean. That's worse yet.
0: From a guttural sound of a Bigfoot walking around. Or, you know, the giant blowtorch. What if it is a giant blowtorch that's taken on human form and it's just going around and incinerating people in Mount Wolf? I shouldn't say that because what if it really was?
1: I mean, you're full of this morning. You got the guy with the cell phone in the 1936.
0: That wasn't
1: picture.
0: Me. That's a story that's out this morning. I'm just piggybacking on that.
1: I don't think it is a cell phone.
0: A human blowtorch walking around Mount Wolf. Just yeah, let us know if you can help Doug out there. 625, it is the Rich and Casey Show. And ladies and gentlemen, it is that time of the morning for us to give you your first national keyword. By the way, this is the last week for the Riley Green.
1: Yeah, it is.
0: Trip. So, Casey Allen, if you would please give us the national keyword.
1: It's the word bar, B-A-R.
0: That's pretty simple.
1: Yep.
0: B-A-R. Text the word B-A-R, bar, to 95819. Bar to 95819. And stick around. Coming up, Casey's E-Buzz. We have a what the what. And we have Jason Aldean up next, I-105.
2: Now, here's New Holland Ford traffic on I-105.
3: Lancaster County of an accident, New Holland Borough on Custer Avenue. We're in good shape on 30 and 222. Had some debris on the road, 283 westbound west of Mannheim, Mount Joy. Berks County, we've got an accident now on 183 rated West Leesport Road. You're going to find that partially blocked. No issue, 61. I-78's in great shape. Lebanon County checks in fine. John Wilspach, right now traffic.
4: 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New Holland.
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0: I-105 WIOV. That's Jason Aldean. Don't tell on me. It is the Rich and Casey show. And Doug in Mount Wolf said there was a loud noise every 10 seconds in the Mount Wolf area. Said it sounds like a giant blowtorch. Anybody know what it is? Shannon checked in, and she said maybe a hot air balloon. They make that sound.
1: Yeah, they do. But are they out in the dark like this? That's a little scary to be out when it's dark. Well, I don't think so.
0: Sun's breaking a little bit.
1: It's not. Maybe it is Mount Wolf. Okay.
0: They do go out early in the morning.
1: Yeah, but
0: the air's right.
1: It's dark.
0: I don't know. That's the most reasonable thing I can think of. You know, outside of the blowtorch taken on human properties and incinerating people around the Mount Wolf area. Yeah, Michelle from Florida said it's probably a hot air balloon. It's too low. She said we had this happen when I lived in Leola and had to do an emergency landing in the yard next to us. Very loud. How weird would that be?
1: That would be weird.
0: Just out there, you know, looking out the kitchen window, having your coffee, and all of a sudden a hot air balloon lands next door. That would be insane.
1: Yeah, it would be.
0: 6:34, 26 minutes ahead of 7 o'clock. I don't know if you saw this or not, but our president, President Trump, put a poll up on True Social asking if we were to rename artificial intelligence. He said the name is bad and we should have a new name. And he gave some options: superior intelligence, extreme intelligence. You know, if we were to rename it from artificial. And I came up with a couple, too.
1: Oh, I'm sure you did.
0: I think that going forward, we should call artificial intelligence Brainy McBrainface. What do you think?
1: I like it. I like that one.
0: I like it, too.
1: That works.
0: Brainy McBrainface. So every time we talk about AI, we should call it that. It was between that or Professor Pull It Out Your Backside. I'm not sure. One or the other. What do you got coming up in the e-buzz?
1: Oh, yeah, I forgot about that. The e-buzz. I have got a story about Luke Bryan, or should I say Luke Combs? 6'7". Kenny Loggins, I have got a story about him, and a sad story about the son of Cindy Crawford.
0: Okay. All right. That's coming up. One other name we could use for artificial intelligence, we could change it. We could call it that thing everyone uses to cheat.
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0: WIOV. We are Pennsylvania's country leader. That's Riley Green, Worst Way. We're less than 2 weeks away from Fall Fest. Oh my. I am excited. It's going to be a great show. Tyler Hubbard and of course, Nate Smith and Josh Ross and Harper Grace and Trent Becker and the Collective and Jillian Smith, all for $25. You have got to be kidding me. All for $25 a ticket. Yeah, get your tickets today. Thank you. Thank you. Thank you, Rutters. Thank you. Thank you. Thank you, law offices of Metzger Wickersham. Thank you. Thank you. Thank you, Cody Helm at Helm Construction. And thank you. Thank you. Thank you. Thank you. To Ashley as well.
1: Speaking of Metzger Wickersham, we're going to be out this week.
0: We are, and we're going to talk about that coming up at the top of the hour. Right now, it's that time of the morning for Casey's E-Buzz.
1: Are you ready for Luke Squared? Because Luke Bryan now has a collaboration with Luke Combs, and the song is called Finders Keepers. It's on Luke Bryan's new album, Signs. Both Lukes have been teasing a collaboration for a while. Guess it's finally here. 78-year-old Kenny Loggins is a married man. He secretly married his longtime love, Lisa Hawkins, in an elopement in Hawaii. He revealed the happy news at a screening of his documentary, Kenny Loggins, Conviction of the Heart, at the Grammy Museum in Los Angeles on Thursday.
0: Congratulations to Kenny Loggins.
1: Yeah.
0: You know, he was the first celebrity I ever interviewed.
1: Really?
0: Years and years and years and years ago. And I thought that he was like, probably my height or something. Nah, that guy's like 6'7". He's huge.
1: Is he?
0: He's a monster.
1: Presley Gerber, that's the son of Cindy Crawford, has passed away at age 27. According to the Los Angeles County Medical Examiner, he died yesterday at a rehab facility. An autopsy has yet to be completed. And no, if you've heard this, it's wrong. Billy Joel is not dead. His publicist rushed out a statement and said, Billy's not dead. I was just emailing with him. Google says they were not involved in the error. They issued a statement and said, this is no longer appearing, and it was not a manual change by Google. It's when people vandalize that kind of stuff comes out. Lady Gaga and her fiancé, Michael Polanski, have shared the name of their new daughter. Her name is Rose Bean Polanski. Kim Kardashian has been diagnosed with esophagitis, and what makes that even more concerning is her dad died at age 59 after battling esophageal cancer, and that's a condition distinct from the esophagitis. I'm assuming that's how you say it. Julia Stiles performed a quick step to Dolly Parton's 9 to 5 during her debut on Dancing with the Stars last week, saying she had received permission from Dolly to use it before she passed away. And there's your E-Buzz on I-105.
0: Thank you, Casey. What the what on the way? Brooks and Dunn next, I-105. Casey's E-Buzz on
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0: 105 WIOV. That's Brooks and Dunn. And my Maria got a couple of texts coming in. Here's somebody who says that Jamie. Jamie said the sound is a power plant over in Mount Wolf this morning.
1: Oh, it's a power. Oh, because it's maybe a little colder and the heat's coming on?
0: I don't know. It's Brenner Island Steam Electric Station. That's
1: okay.
0: That's what Jamie said.
1: Well, Jamie would know.
0: Well, he might.
1: Yeah, I know.
0: Doug and Mount Wolf didn't know, and he wanted to know. So thank you.
1: That makes sense.
0: Yeah, thanks. Well, the hot air balloon thing kind of made sense, too. You know, because that's that sound.
1: It is the sound, but now it's not as dark. But back then, it was really dark.
0: Yeah, Doug and Mount Wolf said it sounded like a blowtorch going off every 10 seconds.
1: Yeah.
0: And that's the sound of a hot air balloon. I do a pretty good impression, don't I? Mm-hmm. It sounds just like it, doesn't it?
1: Just exactly like it.
0: I do a motorcycle, too.
1: Yes, like I know.
0: A dirt bike.
1: Go ahead.
0: Have you ever heard that one?
1: Yes.
0: Thank you. It could be a chainsaw.
1: Yes, it could be.
0: Depends on the theater in which I'm doing it. Let's see. Sheep Mom checking in. She said AI needs a new name for sure. Because in the farming world, AI is artificial insemination.
1: Oh, yes, it is.
0: And that's been around a lot longer than artificial intelligence. Thank you. I appreciate that, Sheep Mom. Last thing I knew is I didn't know that we'd be talking about insemination this morning. It is 6:52. Thank you. I need to pre-read these. She sent a picture and of her and one of her goats. Great picture.
1: I'm going to have to look at these pictures.
0: You have to. It's a great picture. Thank you, Sheep Mom. Appreciate that. Are you ready for me to tell you a story?
1: Yeah, I am.
0: That at the conclusion of which, you may find yourself uttering those three words.
2: What the what?
0: I take you to West Tennessee.
1: Okay.
0: Where there's a resident there who got a startling wake-up call when their cat began bouncing around the bed before dawn, just like hopping around, like it was freaking out.
1: Okay.
0: Reaching into the darkness, the owner felt scales and turned on a light to find a snake.
1: No! Oh, my gosh. No wonder that poor cat.
0: The animal was identified as a Decay's brown snake, a common non-venomous species that's found across Tennessee and much of eastern North America. The owner reported that the snake showed no obvious injuries after its encounter with the cat, and it was released beside outside a flower bed. Apparently, those brown snakes are typically less than a foot long and feed mainly on earthworms, slugs, snails, making them harmless and potentially helpful garden residents. But I would like to just invoke.
1: Go ahead.
0: A snake in my bed?
1: No, thanks. Well, I woke up Sunday morning with something bit me. I had this lump on my hand and it was all swollen.
0: Do you think?
1: I don't think it was a snake, but I'm kind of grossed out by what it could have been.
0: Could have been a spider?
1: Yeah.
0: Yeah, I guess. Well, listen, you know, it's better than it crawling in your mouth because that's what they say.
1: I know.
0: About spiders. And by the way, that's an old wives' tale that spiders, like you get four or five spiders a year that climb into your mouth. That's not true. I mean, I can't imagine that's true. Can you imagine if like six spiders crawled in there every year? Would you eat them or do they go down your throat? What happens to the spider that crawls in your mouth?
1: It dies.
0: Yeah. I want to apologize to anybody who's gone, a spider in my mouth. I didn't think you'd be talking about insemination or spiders crawling in people's mouths this morning. I didn't either, but I thought this snake in the bed story was enough to make me say those three words. What the what?
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5: Berks County still trying to clear that accident on 183. Right in the area of West Leesport Road. No problems on 61. 222 and 12 are in good shape. Lancaster County getting busier on 30. No issues on 222 or 272. Lebanon County checks in fine. No issues on the turnpike. If you see a problem, 717-901-5000 for the traffic tip hotline. John Wilsbach, right now traffic.
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0: Y105 WIOV. That's Della Lefty. The song is Boston. 2 minutes after 7 o'clock. Did I sound like Casey Kasem a little bit? That's Della Lefty, and the song is Boston. Here at WIOV FM, WIOV HD1, Ephrata, Lancaster, Reading. I don't think my Casey Kasem's quite as good as my my dirt bike.
1: No. No. You're very good with the dirt bike.
0: Yeah, thank you. I appreciate it. It's my pride and joy of impersonations. I told Fran that this weekend.
1: Did you?
0: Yeah.
1: And she said?
0: Enough. I've heard it. I said, listen, tell me, don't I sound good when I do that? I've heard it. She said, I've heard it. I don't need to hear it again. She threw me a look. I also do a very good Jimmy Stewart. Marty. Why are you looking at me like that?
1: That is pretty Casey good. Allen? That has to be.
0: Are you working for Potter now? I also think I do a good Bill Clinton.
1: I knew that was coming next.
0: I had not had relations with that woman. All right, maybe that's not very good. Coming up, we're going to talk about glove box items because I found something in my glove box that is completely extinct.
1: And you call them glove box.
0: Glove box. Don't you call it a glove box?
1: Glove compartment is what my dad always called it.
0: A compartment?
1: A glove compartment.
0: Well, lazy people call it a box. And I'm a lazy person. So coming up, glove box things that might date you. You know what I mean? If you look at it, like when I found this in my glove box, I went, oh boy, that's something you don't see every day.
1: Okay.
0: So I'll tell you about that. Right now, Casey Allen. What you got?
1: Well, the Upper Lakehawk Fire Company was dispatched to a vehicle accident with reported entrapment. It was on West Main Street in Upper Lakehawk Township. That was Saturday afternoon, and when they got there, they found one vehicle on top of the other one.
0: Oh, my goodness.
1: And believe it or not, there were no significant injuries, but the driver and passenger in the car that was underneath could not get out. So the firefighters say that they had to stabilize an upper vehicle. The rear doors on the bottom car were then removed, and then the people inside were assisted out.
0: Oh, my goodness.
1: Can you imagine coming across that?
0: Again, why we have such high opinions of our first responders that are able to get these people out. Thank you so much, Casey. It is 5 minutes after 7 o'clock. Dan and Shay up next, I-105.
2: Now, here's New Holland Ford traffic on I-105.
3: Accident-free in Lancaster County, no delays on 30. 283 or 222, getting busier 501 and 272. Berks County, they're clearing that accident on 183 of West Leesport Road. We're in good shape on 12 and 61. No delays on I-78. Looking good through Lebanon County. We're in good shape on the turnpike. If you see a problem, 717-901-5000. John Will Spock, right now traffic.
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1: 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It's Monday already?
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6: Does that mean?
7: I have to go back to work.
8: Oh, I hate Mondays.
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8: Suck it up!
12: People are depending on you!
13: Well, let's not keep our audience waiting, shall we?
14: Let the show begin!
15: Oh, yes! Let the show begin. It's the Rich and Casey Show. My name is Rich. Please welcome up here one of my favorite people on the planet, Casey Allen.
16: Good morning.
15: Good morning, Casey Allen.
16: Cold in here today.
15: You know, it fluctuates. I come in here, I walk into the studio about 4 o'clock, and it's like an ice box in here. I mean, I got my sweat coat on.
16: Yeah.
15: I've been wearing it all summer long. Why?
16: Because
15: it's cold in here. But it does fluctuate. Sometimes, like last hour, I thought it was getting warm.
16: My hands are freezing.
15: But now it's pretty cold in here. A couple of things. Most importantly, good morning.
16: Good morning.
15: Second of all, glove box items.
16: Yes.
15: So this weekend, I took the car, my car, you know, the thing that I refer to off the air is something I can't say on the air. But I got to tell you, it does, you know what? It runs and it gets me here and I can't complain about it. So, you know, I don't want to hurt its feelings.
16: Is it decent on gas?
15: It's great on gas.
16: See, there you go.
15: You know, it's a 2005 Honda Civic. It's got roll-up windows and some of the stuffing's coming out of the doors. And it's older, but it, you know, it does the job. So this weekend, I took it to go get it cleaned. And this, I think, says more about me. It took me, I don't know, maybe 5 minutes to dig out that glove box and get everything out of there. You know how you sit it all on the passenger seat and then you kind of go through stuff and go, well, I guess I should keep the manual because you never know.
16: Oh, you never know.
15: You never know if I might someday decide I'm going to try to fix this car when it breaks down, even though that's never going to happen.
16: I keep it because, oh, that light came on. What's that light mean?
15: Oh, see, I'm not even bothered with that. I won't even investigate at all. But I did come across something. I came across MapQuest directions to upstate New York. Apparently, I had taken a trip to upstate New York.
16: And you printed them out?
15: Old MapQuest. Remember before GPS, we used to do MapQuest. And I don't know what we did before that. It was just like, yeah, just drive 100 miles and make a right at the red house.
16: See, that was my directions. Go over the bump and then turn left.
15: What did we do? I mean, you would have to pull over on the side of the road.
16: To get a map out.
15: Well, you get a map out, but what if you couldn't find somebody's house? You had to go find a payphone.
16: Yeah.
15: And they don't have those anymore. Now you have a cell phone, but you can grab a payphone, you call and go, hey, man, I'm a little lost. Can you help me out? Yep, you got to go another mile or so. That's how it used to go. But a MapQuest, I found these MapQuest directions that were a little brown around the edges, and I found a cassette tape.
16: A cassette of what?
15: It's a cassette tape of me.
16: Doing what?
15: A radio show.
16: Oh.
15: From 20 years ago. And it just, it was caked a little bit, like there had like been soda on it. And
16: kind of like this envelope you handed me today.
15: Yeah, like that envelope I handed. But it had little crusties fall out of it.
16: Ew.
15: And I haven't listened to it yet, but I'm sure that I don't even know if I can. Maybe it'll go.
16: Do you have a cassette player?
15: That's another thing. That's another hurdle that I'll have to get over. I think I do. I have a little radio thing, you know, a little radio that you carry around that has a cassette thing in it. So I might listen to it later on. And if I find something interesting on it.
16: Oh, definitely.
15: I'll bring it in and play it for you. But it got me thinking about it. What would you find in your glove box? Is there something outdated that you could find in your glove box? Like if I had found a CD, it would have probably been all scratched up. When was the last time you played a CD?
16: Yeah, true.
15: This car doesn't even have a CD player in it. Come to think of it, it doesn't have a cassette player in it either. But for some reason, there I am. It doesn't even have a radio that works in it. But if you were to go ahead and dig around in your glove box, is there something that you would find in there that you don't use anymore or that's somewhat outdated? I thought I'd leave that question. I can't be the only one.
16: No.
15: I mean, I mentioned the owner's manual. Do they come with owner's manual? I haven't had a new car in a while.
16: One thing that I am very upset about is the fact that before I turned 21, you you had to go get an LCB card. Do you remember that liquor control board card? If once you turned 21?
15: No, I don't remember
16: that. Okay. Well, and you had to go get one of those cards. Well, you had to have your birth certificate, like all these different things. So
15: this is to be able to buy liquor.
16: To drink it.
15: To drink it? You had to have an LCB card? You couldn't just show your driver's license back
16: then?
15: I don't remember.
16: That was way too long ago. I just know that I was going to get it. I never did. And I had my birth certificate and all that stuff in the car. And then when it came time to sell the car, because I was so lazy, I just grabbed stuff out of there and ditched it.
15: Oh, yeah, that would have been a nice item.
16: So I don't have a birth certificate.
15: Well,
16: I mean, I got a copy, but I don't know where that is either.
15: You have the copy? Do you keep it in your wallet?
16: I don't know where it is.
15: Because I know you keep your Social Security card in your wallet.
16: Not anymore.
15: Did you take it out?
16: I took it out.
15: Thank goodness. Ladies and gentlemen, how about a hand for Casey? I'm finally realizing you don't need to carry that thing around.
16: Yeah, I know, but the thing is, where is it? I think I know where I put it. I think, don't you always take something and go, I'm going to put it in this place so that I always remember, and I don't know where it is.
15: Sure I do, but important stuff like that, I have a little safe that I put
16: I have a safe too.
15: Yeah, you know, I keep my passport in, my marriage license, you know, all that kind of stuff that I don't think I ever need to show my marriage license. Has anyone ever asked you for that?
16: No.
15: Hey, can you show me your marriage license? I don't believe you two are married. No, I swear to God.
16: Every time you go on vacation and you get a hotel room, you gotta take that.
15: Yeah, she's too beautiful to be hanging around with a hideous guy like you. I don't believe you two. But anyways, well, thought I'd throw that out there. Is there anything in your glove box that might be a little odd and might date you? It's 719. Stick around. On the way, Kane Brown next, I-105.
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0: miles on it. I 105 WIOV, Kane Brown and Marshmallow with Miles on It. 726, Rich and Casey talking about glove box items that they never see in cars anymore, based upon the MapQuest directions that I found in my glove box this weekend while I was cleaning it out. And I found an old cassette in there as well, which the tape looks kind of warbly. I'm not sure that it'll play or not, but I'll check it out later on today. Do you have anything in your glove box? And Gary from Hanover says, before GPS and MapQuest, I would study a map before I went somewhere. Sometimes I would check the map again at a stop. I still study the route on the GPS, so I'm familiar with it, and even look at turns on Street View so I recognize it once I get there, which is kind of a cool idea.
1: Yeah, smart idea.
0: It's really researching. He said, I have almost nothing in my glove box but the last three or four registrations and insurance cards.
1: That's something I do too. I just add the new one on top.
0: So do I. And then I look through it and I go, wait a second, this is expired.
1: I know.
0: This is expired. Bonnie Schaefer checking in. She said, hey, don't make fun of my CDs, because I was talking about CDs earlier. She said, I listen to them in my car almost every day after you guys get off the air, because I listen to audiobooks, mostly from the library. She said, that's another reason why I can't buy a new car. She said, my glove compartment has manuals, an extra pair of winter gloves, sunglasses, a measuring tape. She said, yes, I've used it multiple times, pens, and a map. She said, yes, a map. She still likes to see what's around an area that she's in. And in some areas, she loses her connection and her Waze app doesn't work. Uh-huh. Yeah, maps are interesting. I love to look at a map. I love to just kind of look at it. And
1: think you know.
0: Yeah.
1: That's what I do. Oh, yeah, we just go this way and this way. And it's not at all the way it is.
0: I think it's from when I was a kid. I used to just look at maps and, you know, kind of like a Sears catalog. You used to stare fantasize about the toys that you were going to get when you were a kid. Montgomery Wards, you know, they put out that stuff. I think the same thing with maps. I'd fantasize about places I could go.
1: Oh, okay.
0: And visit. So is there any outdated stuff in your glove box that you have? Here is David in Lancaster. He said he found some Polaroid Instamatic film.
1: Oh, my gosh.
0: That is some stuff.
1: Yeah.
0: I wonder what that's. I think Polaroid came out with a new camera. Like, you can take Polaroids again.
1: Yeah, they did.
0: I don't know why you'd want to. I mean, don't we have digital cameras now?
1: Yeah, I guess just trying to go back to the good old days. I've got 3D glasses in mine.
0: Really?
1: Yeah.
0: From what?
1: From going through the thing at Hershey at Christmas time.
0: Oh, they gave you 3D
1: glasses. Yeah. And we had Kai and Rio in the car. So I gave them the glasses. And then I just saw them the other day. They're in there.
0: That's too funny. See, that's what I'm talking about, though. Do you have any items in there? Feel free to let us know. And stick around. Your 60-second stand-up is next. I-105.
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3: Lancaster County's accident-free, 222 South, some minor slowing down to your 30 ramps, 30 East, slow Lidditz Pike, over to 222, busy on 501 and 741. 441 looks good, just busy through Marietta. Berks County, accident-free on 176, 12 in the West Shore Bypass, no delays on I-78, Lebanon County's in good shape if you see a problem. 717-901-5000, John Wilsbach. Right now, traffic.
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0: You know, Casey, my family loves to declutter. 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
0: All right, it is 7:33, 27 minutes ahead of 8 o'clock. Here is Betsy from Sinking Spring, and she said in her glove box she found an actual pair of driving gloves.
1: Nice.
0: I don't know if those are isotoners or what. Dan Marino used to sell them.
1: Isotoner.
0: Yeah. But glove box items. What you got in there? Feel free to let us know this morning. And stick around because we have Zach John King. We have Dierks Bentley coming up. Right now we have your 60-second stand-up. It's John Caparulo talking about swans at I-105.
8: I can't go to work. I'm too lazy to go to work. Anybody else lazy? Lazy people? Somebody can hardly clap, all right? I'm lazy. When you go to bed and start setting your alarm clock for p.m., why even set it at all? You know, I'm setting it for like 1:30 the other day. I go, I don't want to oversleep or nothing. My last job I was working at, I worked at a golf course. I had to be at work at 5 in the morning. 5 in the morning. That's early. Dude, roosters look at you and go, what are you doing up right now, dude? That's just early, dude. The golf course wasn't that bad, but I got bit by a swan. You don't really recover from that either. You know what I mean? Like, that's not supposed to... Who do you trust after that? You know, like, I'd rather get attacked by a bear. You get attacked by a bear, yeah, you might lose an eye or something, but you got a story at least. You know, like, what do you say now? Where'd you get that scar? Swan! Swan, yeah. Yeah, there was feathers and stuff everywhere. You want to dance? No. All right, sweet. You don't take that seriously while it's happening either, because that's not a bird of prey. That's a lawn ornament. You know what I mean? Like, that's not supposed to attack. What happens is they lay their eggs, and the male gets real protective, and nobody told me that. I'm mowing by the pond. All of a sudden, the swan's got beef because I'm in his hood.
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0: Y105 WIOV, Zach John King, the song Get to Drinking, Rich and Casey, 741, talking about glove boxes, what you got in there. Anything dated that dates you? I had some MapQuest stuff in there and a cassette tape when I was digging around this morning. We've had a lot of people check in on this. Steve in Redding said he found a tire pressure gauge. Do you have one of those in your car? A tire pressure gauge?
1: I don't think so.
0: I used to carry them all the time, but I never think to anymore. Yeah. I think with a lot of cars, it gives you the readout on the dash.
1: That's what it does for me.
0: You know, but my car doesn't. You know, again, it's a 2005, but the radio doesn't work, the air conditioning doesn't work, and the windows are roll-up, hand roll. So you'd think I would carry one of those, but I gauge it by looking at it. You know, I look at my tires, I go,
1: yeah. You kick it.
0: Yeah, I give it a little kick, a little thumb push. Man, it looks like there's air in there. Donna in Reinhold said she found some paper toll tickets, like from the turnpike.
1: Oh, my goodness.
0: Some of the old ones that used to print out.
1: Yeah.
0: That said, you know, from to drive from Pittsburgh to Philly was $21.45 or whatever in each exit. I haven't seen one of those in a long time.
1: Me
0: and
1: neither.
0: She also found some ticket stubs in there from concerts
1: and stuff. Okay.
0: Yeah. So feel free to let us know what you got in that glove box that kind of dates you. And stick around, 750 Positives up next, I-105.
2: Now, here's New Holland Ford traffic on I-105.
3: Lancaster County of an accident in Manheim Township on the Lidditz Pike Route 501 at Roseville Road. Have a gas leak investigation in Strasburg Borough, Lancaster Avenue at West Main Street. We're in good shape on 30-283. No problems. 222 South, minor slowing down to your 30 ramps. Berks County, looking good on 176, 12 in the West Shore Bypass. I-78's in great shape. No problems. Lebanon, John Wilspach, right now traffic.
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0: 105 WIOV. That's Ella Langley, Love and Life again, 751. 9 minutes ahead of 8 o'clock. It is the Rich and Casey Show. Myself, Rich, and my good friend and favorite radio personality over there, Casey Allen. You know what time it is, don't you? It's that time.
1: Think positive, think positive.
2: You're such a glass half full kind of guy.
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2: Glass half full.
4: Let's try to be positive.
0: Yeah, let's try to be positive. Just a couple of short stories of positivity that are floating around our world this morning. I got to tell you, this first story kind of reminds me of Fran. Over the weekend, we were driving somewhere and talking, and she says, you know, I got up today and didn't use my hands. I got up off the floor and didn't use my hands. And she was pretty proud of herself.
5: Yeah.
0: And she said, and as she should be. I mean, that's a difficult thing to do. And she said, I think I'm going to start doing squats, like 100 squats a day. And I said, 100 squats a day? That's pretty ambitious. And she said, well, I'll just do them like 10 at a time. I'll do 10 and then I'll go back to work, or while I'm working, I'll do 10. I said, okay, well, good luck with that. Very next day, yesterday, Sunday, she woke up in the middle of the night because she tore a muscle in her leg from doing the whole get up without using her
5: hands.
0: Is
5: that what happened? She tore a muscle?
0: Yeah. She had to have a heat pad on her hip the whole time, and she couldn't get off the couch yesterday. I was like, well, there you go. But you did get off your feet or get up without using your hands. Yeah. Now, why did I bring that up? Because a 48-year-old father of three just made his college football debut. His name is Justin Buzzard, and he's a defensive lineman for the San Jose City College in California. He dreamed of playing back in the day at Whitford College in Washington, but injuries kept him from ever seeing the field. His oldest son said, you should give it a shot, Dad, when he went back to take classes. And Justin couldn't think of any negatives other than maybe getting hurt. There was an opening on the field, and Justin put in the work to get into shape, and now he's on the team.
5: Really?
0: Yeah. 48 years old playing college against kids that are, you know, in their early 20s.
5: That's amazing. Good for him.
0: No way, Jackson, could I ever do that. A 12-year-old girl in North Carolina named Sadie Hudson has rescued over 100 stuffed animals from thrift stores. She cleans and repairs them by hand and then donates them to children who have lost their homes in fires. Sadie says she learned about families affected by disasters and knew she wanted to help. She said, quote, hearing the stories was a little heartbreaking, and that's why I did it.
5: Oh,
0: 12 years old.
5: That's amazing.
0: That is just... that's unbelievably awesome. And finally, a pelican in Florida came knocking for help, quite literally, using its beak right on the front door. It showed up at the National Oceanic Association Southeast Fishery Science Center. The employees saw it had fishing line wrapped around its wing, a deeply embedded fish hook, and cactus spine stuck in its left foot. So they fixed it up.
5: Good.
0: And in a Facebook post, they said it must have known it was in good hands. Can you imagine? It's like it came asking for help. Can you help me?
5: Yeah.
0: And so they did.
5: Oh, man.
0: And there you go, folks. Those are your 750 positives. So this Monday, September 21st, the year 2026.
6: Now, here's New Holland Ford traffic on I-105.
7: Lancaster County of an accident in Manheim Township on the Lidditz Pike Route 501 at Roseville Road. Have a gas leak investigation in Strasburg Borough, Lancaster Avenue, and West Main Street. We're in good shape on 30-283, no problems. 222 South, minor slowing down to your 30 ramps. Berks County, looking good on 176, 12, the West Shore Bypass. I-78's in great shape, no problems. Lebanon, John Will Spock, right now traffic.
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6: 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I-105. WIOV.

0: WIOV, Tim McGraw, back when Rich and Casey. Lisa G checking in. She said happy Monday. She keeps a hospital puke bag in the glove box just in case someone gets sick.
1: That's a good idea.
0: We were just talking about glove box and maybe stuff that dates you, but I guess, you know, we'll take any answer on that one. Bonnie Schaefer said, oh yeah, tire pressure gauge. She's got one of those in her glove box. Mary Jo from Lancaster says in her glove department, she calls it a glove compartment like your dad did.
1: Okay.
0: She said is a manual, registration, insurance card, a ton of napkins from several stores. She said, I never used a map before the internet. I always got the directions before I left and wrote them down.
1: Oh, yeah.
0: Yeah, smart person. Smart person, Mary Jo. Kathy Logan says she has a paper map in her glove box. You know, and sometimes it's not even folded up properly. You know how it's kind of...
1: But didn't you always feel so accomplished when you got it folded properly?
0: Yeah. When you finally had it, you were like, look at this.
1: Yes, maybe, it's brand new.
0: Maybe I'll let it sit out a little bit. Carol Shoebrooks from Robinsonia said in her glove box, there is the owner's manual, insurance, registration cards, a small notepad, a set of CDs of kids' songs, a comb, Band-Aids, hand sanitizer, extra packets of salt, extra masks from the COVID days, and about a year's supply of napkins. She said, basically everything but the kitchen sink. I honestly don't know how it all fits, but it does.
1: Yeah.
0: I bet she stuffs them in there.
1: I do, too. And then I also use the console. I've got in there, too. I've got sunglasses and a box of plastic spoons.
0: Yeah, I've got those and an expired lottery ticket. They're sitting in there as well. It is 6 minutes after 8 o'clock. This is WIOV-FM, WIOV-HD1, Ephrata, Lancaster, Redding, Casey Allen. What you got?
1: Things that you could look forward to coming up this week. First of all, tomorrow is the beginning of the Ephrata Fair. Wednesday night is the big Ephrata Fair Parade. Then on Thursday, it's Battle of the Badges blood donation event being held at the Cocalico Area Fire Department on West Church Street in Reamstown. They're hosting this community blood drive in support of patients at Lancaster General Hospital, Women's and Babies Hospital, as well as the Ann B. Barshinger Cancer Institute. It is a friendly competition between East Cocalico Police Department and Cocalico Area Fire Department to aid in increasing our community blood supply. 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I'm done.
0: Going to reserve my teat over there. 8 minutes after 8 o'clock. Luke Combs up next. I-105.
2: Now, here's New Holland Ford traffic on I-105.
3: Lancaster County, we're dealing with the accident in Manheim Township on the Lidditz Pike, Route 501 at Roseville Road. We're in good shape on 283. No delays on 501 or 72, just busy conditions there. Same thing in Berks County, moving well on 12 and 222, getting heavier on 183 at Palisades Drive. No issues, 61. I-78's in great shape. John Wilsbach, right now, traffic.
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0: 105 WIOV. That's Luke. And rethink some things. Luke Combs, that is, not Luke Prime. 812. Andy says he'll take two teats. Thanks,
1: that was
0: Andy.
1: So weird where that came from. I have no
0: idea. Sometimes. I mean, you just say things. Did you hear Tom Brady cuss this weekend?
1: No.
0: He dropped an S-bomb. Yeah.
1: Did he?
0: Yeah. Yeah, during the Commanders-Cowboys game.
1: Oh, my. I didn't hear that.
0: Yeah. Well, no, well it was when Jaden Daniels dislocated his elbow.
1: Oh.
0: He dropped one real quick. And then was like, oh, sorry about that. But he's Tom Brady, so he'll get away with that.
1: Yeah.
0: Like, hey, watch me drop an S-bomb and see how quick I'm out of here.
1: True.
0: Doug in Mount Wolf said, sorry I couldn't listen for the last hour. He's in the dentist chair having a tooth pulled, but he wondered if anyone solved the mystery noise that he had asked about. Early this morning, Doug had contacted us and he said, every 10 seconds there's a noise that sounds like a giant blowtorch in Mount Wolf. Anyone know what it is? And we had a couple of answers. One was a power plant, and someone else, actually a couple of people, said it was probably a hot air balloon. You know,
1: you know what I think it was?
0: What do you think it was?
1: I think he was in the dentist chair and it was a drill.
0: Do you think that's what the sound he was hearing?
1: Yeah, maybe.
0: Is it something like this?
1: Yeah. Oh.
0: That is cringy, isn't it?
1: Yep.
0: You know, is that as cringy as, say this? Ow! That's not bad.
1: That's not bad.
0: What about this?
1: I like that.
0: That's a horse whinny. Imagine you're out in the woods and you're like miles from anyone and it's dark and you, stars are in the sky. I mean, you're miles from anyone. And you think you're out there and there's no one around and suddenly you just hear. That'd be kind of.
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0: I-105 WIOV, Dylan Marlowe and Dylan Scott, the Dylan Bros. And boys back home, it's 824, it's Rich and Casey. Kathy from the Dwarf said, good morning, Rich and Casey. She said she dropped the S-bomb yesterday. And of course, that, and we had talked about Tom Brady dropping the S-bomb yesterday, right before the half in the Commanders-Cowboys game when he saw Jaden Daniels' arm. Which was pretty gruesome.
1: Yeah, I think even I might have said that if I would have been there.
0: Yeah, and I know you never talk that way. But yeah, his Jaden Daniels, quarterback of the Washington Commanders, dislocated his elbow.
1: Looked awful.
0: It looked pretty painful.
1: I mean, it was just sticking out.
0: But Kathy says she heard the sound of her full metal lidded cup of latte hitting the floor. And that's when she dropped it. She said, I knew the 2-year-old had reached it on the table, to which the 5-year-old promptly repeated the S-bomb. Oof. She said, I was holding my breath waiting for my son to ask me to leave. Yeah, I mean, inappropriate times that you've perhaps said words that you shouldn't have said. I mean, I've been very fortunate in my lengthy radio career that I have never crossed. I don't know what it is. It's almost like you put yourself in a different mode. Now that I'm saying this, watch me go ahead and do it.
1: Yeah, I know.
0: I shouldn't even say anything.
1: Careful.
0: You know, but I've been very fortunate through the years not to. I know you never have. Although you did say teat earlier. not less than 15 minutes ago, if I'm not correct.
1: So funny.
0: It's 8:25. On the way, the E-Buzz, also Bailey Zimmerman coming up next, I-105.
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1: Now, here's New Holland Ford traffic on I-105.
2: Lancaster County, Paradise Township, dealing with an accident on 30 at Church Street right there in Kinzers. Also dealing with an accident East St. Peter Township, 30 at 896. And should be off to the side. Mannheim Township, fender bender, a little bit Spike Route 501 and Roseville Road. 222 South, just some minor slowing down to your 30 ramps. 283 is in good shape. Berks County, no issues on 176. 12 over the West Shore Bypass, 78 looks good. John Will Spock, right now traffic.
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0: 105 WIOV. That's Scotty McCreery. The song is Damn Straight. It's 8:38, 22 minutes ahead of 9 o'clock. It is the Rich and Casey Show. And Jimmy Buffett's family fighting over his fortune. Did you hear about this?
1: No.
0: Yeah, his family is fighting over his fortune. They're also still trying to find that lost Shakers.
1: Dang it. Darn.
0: I blew it.
1: But I knew what you were going to say, and that's pretty funny.
0: I'm feeling patronized just a little bit this morning. Let's try it again. Jimmy Buffett's family is fighting over his fortune. Did you know that?
1: I didn't know that.
0: Yeah. They're also still trying to find his lost Shaker of Salt.
1: I was waiting for you to screw it up again.
0: Yeah. Well, that would be me, wouldn't it? Anyways, 8:38. Coming up, we'll get you the national keyword one more time. And that is for the flyaway to see Riley Green. This is the last flyaway, by the way.
1: Yeah, this whole week you have yet.
0: So you got to get qualified this week. Right now, though, it's that time of the morning for Casey's E-Buzz.
1: Looks like Nashville might be adding another title to its resume. Everybody already knows it as Music City, but could Nashville soon become Movie City, too? Jamie Johnson thinks so. He said people should get used to it because he expects more movie premieres and even more movie production in the Nashville area moving forward. It helps that the global premiere of Heart of the Beast was just in nearby Franklin, Tennessee, and the trailer features Stephen Wilson Jr.'s cover of Stand By Me, which Brad Pitt immediately said caught his attention. Megan Maroney, the new voice of SEC Nation. The SEC Network chose Megan to sing this year's opening sequence that's been part of the show for more than a decade. Megan's version celebrates all 16 SEC teams, but of course she added Go Dogs for her Georgia alma mater. You can hear the new theme each week during SEC Nation, which airs Saturday mornings on the SEC Network. Fans are wondering if there's a beef between Ella Langley and Drake because she was edited out of a video for Drake's remix of her hit song, Choosin' Texas, in the original version that was shown during Drake's live stream. The two were seen chatting backstage. But when the video was reposted, Ella was no longer there. So far, no one from Ella's camp has commented on the remix. We mentioned this earlier, but in case you didn't hear, the comedian Carrot Top hospitalized in Las Vegas after a suicide attempt, and that was on Friday. And Caleb Flynn appeared on season 12 of American Idol back in 2013. During the show, he spoke affectionately about his wife, credited her with encouraging him to audition. What's he doing today? He's on trial for her murder. Prosecutors allege that Caleb Flynn shot and killed his wife in their home in Ohio back in February, then staged the scene to look like a home invasion or burglary. There's your E-Buzz on I-105.
0: Thank you very much, Casey Allen. 8:41, 19 minutes ahead of 8. And stick around. We've got that national keyword. Also, George Strait next, I-105.
2: New Holland Ford traffic on I-105.
3: Lancaster County, Paradise Township down Kinzers. They're clearing that accident on 30 at Church Street. 30 East, still a little slow from the Lidditz Pike over to 222 in that right lane. 222, 272, and 283 are all moving well. Busy, but looking good on 501. Lebanon County is accident-free. Into Berks County, no issues on 176. 12 or 222. Looking good, I-78. John Wills Spock, right now traffic.
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0: I-105 WIOV. That is Morgan Wallen. The song has been by now. It is Rich and Casey. So I got an email who said, this is from Gerald Kreiner. And Gerald said, as Paul Harvey would say, from What It's Worth department, I thought I'd share with you that your station is booming into north central Pennsylvania pretty well this morning. I live about 30 miles north of Williamsport, and I've been listening for about an hour. I'm a former radio guy. Your show is sounding good.
1: Oh, my gosh.
0: That's Arnie Kreiner.
1: Thank you, Arnie.
0: Yeah, thanks, Arnie. I appreciate you taking a minute out of your day to send some good vibes our way. It's greatly appreciated. Here's some other good stuff, including the national keyword. Casey Allen, Riley Green is going to be in Las Vegas. Mm-hmm. And this is the final giveaway. We've done three. This is the fourth week and the fourth giveaway. You want to go with your friend? It's round trip airfare for two two-night hotel stay and two premium tickets for the show. Casey, what's the word that people need to text?
1: Bar. B-A-R.
0: Bar. Mm-hmm. Bah. Go ahead and text the word bah. If we were in New England, we'd say bah.
1: We'd say bah. And I'd go B-A-H.
0: 95819 is the number. Bar to 95819. Good luck to you. Stick around. Megan Maroney up next. I want to...
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0: You know, Casey, my family loves to declutter. We got stuff that just sits until we can't take it anymore.
1: What do you do with all that stuff?
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0: I-105 WIOV, Luke Combs, Be By You, Carrie Underwood. Right before that, it is Rich and Casey, and oh, you know what that means.
1: I do.
0: It's time for a new national keyword, the second one of the day for the Riley Green Flyaway. Casey Allen, what is the new national keyword?
1: The new national keyword is memory, M-E-M-O-R-Y, memory.
0: Wow, that's a tough one.
1: Mm-hmm.
0: Memory.
1: Memory.
0: M-E-M-O-R-Y.
1: Yep.
0: Text that word to 95819. You know who won the NBA championship last year, Casey Allen?
1: Who?
0: The New York Knicks.
1: Oh, okay.
0: All right. So the New York Knicks opened up their single game ticket prices to the general public last week, but then immediately put on the brakes after the get-in price for the season opener against the Philadelphia 76ers exceeded $1,300.
1: What?
0: For a ticket.
1: That's stupid.
0: So you want to take your whole family? It's going to be $5,200. That's before you even buy a hot dog.
1: That's awful.
0: The Knicks said they made a mistake in pricing them so high. They had promised the fans only a 12% increase over last season's prices.
1: And?
0: So they've decided to go back to whatever that is. I don't know, a single game.
1: So it wasn't just a mistake. I thought you were going to say, you know, they put the decimal point in the wrong place.
0: No. No. They put it out there and then they went, whoa, wait a minute. We said we wouldn't go that high. Of course, the Sixers have LeBron James, so that's what's driving it. I guess people will pay for whatever they want to pay. I mean, I see these concert tickets that are so high these days. And then I see these, like the Sixers raise their price because LeBron James is playing. I don't know. I mean, I guess whatever you find value in, if that's your thing and you go, listen, you know, I got the money, I'm going to drop it.
1: It's the only thing I like, so I'm going to do it.
0: Yeah. You want to get a special, you know, experience for your kids. And, you know, they love LeBron. And this could be LeBron's last season, unless he doesn't win. And then he'll be back next season. But I guess you could do it that way as well. Stick around. On the way, Post Malone and Blake Shelton at Iowa. You know, Casey, my family loves to declutter. We got stuff that just sits until we can't take it anymore.
1: What do you do with all that stuff?
0: Well, we take it to Goodwill. We give it a second life and keep it out of the landfills.
1: What a great idea. You know, Goodwill Keystone is a local nonprofit organization, so let's help them serve our community.
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0: I-105 WIOV. Luke Bryan, she's country and she knows it. It is the Rich and Casey Show. One of the worst places to pass gas is in bed.
1: Yeah.
0: Especially if you're sleeping with someone else, sharing the same covers, it creates that hot box of stink. It's not an arrestable offense, but this is a 30,
1: arrestable.
0: Yeah, 32-year-old man in what, Casey Allen?
1: Florida.
0: You got that right, my friend. In Florida, named Anthony Gordon was arrested this month after an altercation with his girlfriend that started on a gassy night. The girlfriend asked Anthony, "Please stop farting in bed," and that set him off. He started arguing with her.
1: Oh,
0: called her some mean names. And then they started mixing it up physically, not in a good way.
1: Okay.
0: He grabbed her by the throat, two hands, pulled her off the bed onto the floor. She managed to bite the tip of his finger off.
1: Oh, my gosh.
0: Get her off her. She called the police, later said that he was choking her for several seconds. She couldn't breathe. He was charged with domestic battery by strangulation. That's a felony. Could put him in prison for 5 years. You also can't contact the victim. 5 years.
1: Wow.
0: Just because you decided to eat an extra bowl full of beans and you couldn't control yourself and you decided to Dutch oven your girlfriend. Here's Russell Dickerson, I-105.

0: I-105 WIOV, that's Lauren Elena and Chase Matthew. The song is All My Exes. It is the Rich and Casey show, and it's that time of the morning for me to look back and Casey to join me in reflecting on this day, September 21st, in history. 63 years ago, Casey Allen, this should really appeal to you.
1: 63 years ago, 1963.
0: Blue Velvet.
1: Oh, don't tell me. Bobby Vinton?
0: Yes, ooh. Bobby Vinton. We talked about Bobby Vinton. Number one on the pop singles chart.
1: She wore blue velvet.
0: Oh. 58 years ago, 1968, Harper Valley PTA by Jeannie C. Riley hit number one on the pop singles chart. 56 years ago today, 1970, ABC's Monday Night Football debuted. The Browns beat the Jets 31-21. The announcing team was Howard Cosell.
1: I was going to say, was Howard Cosell there?
0: Dandy Don Meredith.
1: Oh, yeah.
0: And Keith Jackson. Frank Gifford replaced Keith Jackson the next season. All four of those individuals are no longer with us. 51 years ago, 1975, Dog Day Afternoon opened in New York, starring Al Pacino. Hoo-ha! He's a guy who tries to rob a bank to pay for his male lover's sex change operation, which turns into a hostage situation. Yeah, it's true.
1: Okay.
0: And kind of crazy. 36 years ago, Goodfellas was released, starring Robert De Niro, Ray Liotta, and Joe Pesci. Ray, no longer with us.
1: Okay.
0: Let's see. What else happened on... Oh, 28 years ago, 1998, the fastest woman in the world died at 38. Florence Griffith Joyner.
1: Oh, that's right.
0: She had an epileptic seizure in bed and suffocated in her pillow.
1: Oh, my gosh.
0: And the very same day, President Bill Clinton videotaped grand jury testimony and was publicly broadcast. Let me see if I have that audio over here. Did not have sexual relations with that woman. And finally, well, what do you mean, Bill? Why? Why? Were you working for Potter?
1: Why don't you get on your motorcycle and go? There he goes.
0: And finally, 25 years ago, 2001, the benefit concert America Tribute to Heroes was broadcast on all the major networks to help the families of the victims and first responders who lost their lives on September 11th. And there you go, my friends. Those are some things that happen on this day, September 21st, in history. Lanko, up next. I want to...
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0: 105 WIOV, Lone Star, Amazed, Casey in the studio doing hoo-ah. So you're talking about Al Pacino.
1: Right.
0: It is Rich and Casey. It's time for me to make my way out the door. Casey's going to take you till 2 o'clock. And one more time, the national keyword that expires at 12 noon, Casey, for the flyaway to see Riley Green.
1: It's memory, M-E-M-O-R-Y.
0: Text the word memory to 95819. And that is all the business that needs to be conducted outside of will you join me tomorrow morning at 5 a.m.?
1: I certainly will.
0: Hoo-ah.
1: Hoo-ah.
0: Here's Vincent Mason. Wish you well. I-105.

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3: 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I feel like I owe so much to that small town in Texas. And just taught me a lot about life and kind of made me the man that I am today. So every time I go back, it feels like I never left. So it was

0: That was Co Wetzel featuring Ella Langley with Jaded. It's Your Music Plus, sponsored by Gusto.
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16: Yes, it is. Good morning. It's Casey on National Chai Day, National New York Day. It's also Miniature Golf Day today, too. And tomorrow at 8.05 p.m., fall arrives, believe it or not. I've got a national keyword that I will pass along to you, giving you a chance to win the Riley Green Flyaway. And if you go to the movies and you're wondering, is now a good time for me to head to the restroom? Would you believe there's an app that will tell you when a good time in that movie is to go to the bathroom? Yeah. I'll let you know all about that. It's coming up on I-105.
0: 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It's Sunday, October 4th. 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

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You just say, Alexa, play I-105 WIOV. Morgan Wallen with You Proof. Hi there, it's Casey. Coming up next, music from Megan Maroney, who is the new voice of SEC Nation. The SEC Network chose Megan to sing this year's opening sequence, and that's been part of the show for more than a decade. So listen up.

0: There you go. Megan Maroney, the voice of SEC Nation. 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

It's called a smart speaker because even Alexa knows. For country in Pennsylvania, it's I-105 WIOV. Life is a highway. That's Rascal Flatts. Hi there, it's Casey. Your current national keyword, the word that could win you a trip to Las Vegas to see Riley Green, is memory. M-E-M-O-R-Y. This is the Riley Green Flyaway, and it's the last week for you to qualify. So we've got three winners already. This week, we'll pick the fourth winner, and each of them get to take a guest along, and they score a trip for two that includes the flights and the hotel, tickets to the show, and an autographed vinyl copy of That's Just Me. That's Riley's new album that came out last Friday. So until noon today, your national keyword is memory. M-E-M-O-R-Y. Just get out your phone and text memory to 95819.

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0: No radio, no problem. Just download the i105 app now. That's Ella Langley with Love and Life Again. Good morning, I'm Casey, and fans are wondering if there is some kind of a beef going on between Ella and Drake. And the reason is she was edited out of a video for his remix of her hit song, Choosing Texas. Now, in the original version that was shown during Drake's live stream, the two were seen chatting backstage. But when the video was reposted, Ella was no longer there. So far, no one from Ella's camp has commented on this remix. Guess we'll hear something soon, though. Eric Church coming up next with Springsteen on I-105.
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0: 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Going, going, gone. That is Luke Combs. I'm Casey, and Luke Bryan has a new song out with Luke Combs, and that song is called Finders Keepers.
1: We recorded it. I went in and sang the vocal, and then I was like, man, I didn't have a kind of a collab or any ideas on the album yet, and I just texted over to Luke, and I did the whole thing, like, man, obviously no pressure, wanted to get your read on this, and he goes, I'm in. But what was interesting is I kind of ruined his life a little bit, because we had to run quickly to get it turned over, and so therefore, like, he had to hustle, get the vocals done. We got it in last minute, but I'm really proud of this.
0: I'm sure it's great. Coming up next musically, Holding It Down. It's music from Chase Matthew on I-105.
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That's John Morgan with Kid Myself. It's Casey, and I want to give you the current national keyword so that you will be in the running for this, the final week of the Riley Green Flyaway. It's memory, M-E-M-O-R-Y, but that word is only good until noon. So get out your phone now and text it to 95819. Riley Green bringing the Cowboy As It Gets tour to Las Vegas. We have already picked three lucky people. This is the final week. Another person chosen. Each of them get to take a guest along, and it's trip for two that has your hotels covered. It has your flights covered. It's got your tickets covered. And it's giving you an autographed vinyl copy of Riley's new album, which just came out on Friday, and it's called That's Just Me. Again, till noon, the national keyword is memory. Text it to 95819.

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13: It sure is. Good afternoon. It's Casey on this Monday afternoon. It is National Chai Day. It's National New York Day. It's also Miniature Golf Day, and fall arrives tomorrow, 8.05 p.m. I've got a new national keyword that I will pass along to you coming up next. Also, a reminder that tomorrow, it is the beginning of the Ephrata Fair. Wednesday will be the big parade, and again, I'll be doing that on Blue Ridge with Tim Reedy. So if you can't get to the parade, hope you can at least watch that. On Friday, I'm going to be calling Bingo, and that's to raise money for Leo's Helping Paws, and that will be at the fair. And then on Saturday night, if you are free, it is the Miss Lancaster County pageant. It will be held at the Ephrata High School, and I'll be co-hosting that. Usually, I co-host with the current Miss Pennsylvania. I'm not sure who it will be this year. I'm hoping that's who it is. So again, that is this Saturday, and that's at the Ephrata High School. Coming up next, musically, it is Thomas Rhett along with Jordan Davis on I-105.
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Yeah, I got 87 in the tank, y'all. It's a hand-me-downer, but it cranks, y'all. 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

0: You can take us anywhere just by listening on our app. Download that for free. Dan and Shay with Say So on this Monday afternoon. Hi, it's Casey. And the fact that it's afternoon means I've got a new national keyword. And that word is worst. W-O-R-S-T. 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That's Riley's new album. 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

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Riley Green along with Ella Langley and Don't Mind If I Do. Hi, it's Casey and it's time now for your food and drink news. If you eat a lot of Spam, you probably don't keep a finger on the pulse of the latest culinary trends or even the ones that are years old now, but you are interested in more varieties of Spam. Well, hot honey flavored Spam is hitting grocery store shelves as a new permanent flavor. They say it brings a sweet and spicy twist to this classic canned meat. There are around 15 varieties of Spam. They include Korean barbecue. They also include Japanese barbecue, bacon, oven roasted turkey, maple, hickory smoke, teriyaki, and jalapeno, just to name a few. Someone ranked Campbell's chunky soup flavors from worst to best. They say the best is jazzy jambalaya. The worst, they say, chicken broccoli cheese with potato. 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Now, the T-Rex burger includes 9 beef patties, 9 slices of cheese, lettuce, tomato, pickles, red onion, ketchup, and mayo. And it clocks in at $29.99. How many calories? Well, around 3,000. Oh, and if you finish the burger in 9 minutes, you get a t-shirt. And there is your food and drink news. If I-

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0: 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Music from Jason Aldean. Hi, it's Casey. And it's time now for your Music Plus. It's Co Wetzel and Jaded on I-105.
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3: 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It's Co Wetzel with Jaded. Good afternoon. Thanks for tuning in. It's Casey, and it's time for Did You Know? Did you know 21% of workers would like a paid day off to shop for a new car? Did you know the U.S. produces the most blueberries? Did you know a recent study finds having a plant in the office can improve work productivity by 15%? Did you know 9% of men would rather clean out a drain than spend time with their family? Did you know 11% of new parents say they've been known to fall asleep in the shower? Did you know a heart is the second most popular tattoo for women over 50? And did you know 39% of parents have told a child not to cross their eyes because they will stay like that? And that's Did You Know on I-105.
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1: 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I-105 WIOV. Good afternoon. Thanks for listening. It's Casey. And if you missed my e-buzz this morning, Presley Gerber, son of Cindy Crawford, passed away at the age of 27. According to the Los Angeles County Medical Examiner, he died yesterday at a rehab facility. An autopsy has yet to be completed. 78-year-old Kenny Loggins is a married man. He secretly married his longtime love, Lisa Hawkins, on an elopement in Hawaii and revealed the happy news at a screening of his documentary, Kenny Loggins, Conviction of the Heart, which he did at the Grammy Museum in Los Angeles on Thursday. Comedian Carrot Top hospitalized in Las Vegas after a suicide attempt on Friday. If you heard that Billy Joel passed away, don't believe it. Google misinformed anyone who searched his name on Thursday that he died that day. And his publicist rushed out a statement saying, "Billy is not dead. I was just emailing with him." Google says they were not involved in the error and issued a statement and said, "This is no longer appearing and was not a manual change by Google." When people vandalize public info sources, this can affect the information that appears when you hit search. And if you go to the movies, you probably need the Run Pee app. It tells you the best time to take a bathroom break during a movie so you don't miss anything important. Here's how it works. Beneath the movie start, you look up the movie in the app. The app shows several carefully selected pee times that occur during the less critical scenes. You start the app's timer when the movie begins. The phone gives a discreet vibration alert when a good bathroom break moment is approaching. And when you return, the app provides a brief summary of what happened while you were gone, so you don't have to whisper, "What did I miss?" And that's your e-buzz on I-105.
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6: 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Good afternoon, it's Casey. I want to thank you for joining me on this Monday. And I leave you now with some good news stories. A 48-year-old father of three just made his college football debut. His name is Justin Buzzard. He's a defensive lineman for San Jose City College in California. Now, he dreamed of playing back in the day at Whitworth College in Washington, but injuries kept him from ever seeing the field. His oldest son said he should give it a shot when he went back to take classes. And Justin couldn't think of any negatives other than maybe getting hurt. There was an opening on the field, and Justin put in a lot of work to get into shape. A 12-year-old girl in North Carolina named Sadie Hudson has rescued over 100 stuffed animals from thrift stores. She cleans and repairs them by hand, then donates them to children who have lost their homes in fires. Sadie says she learned about families affected by disasters and knew she wanted to help. She says hearing the stories was a little heartbreaking. That's why I did it. And a pelican in Florida came knocking for help, quite literally using its beak, right on the front door. It showed up at the NOAA Southeast Fisheries Science Center. The employees saw it had fishing line wrapped around its wing, a deeply embedded fish hook, and cactus spines stuck in its left foot. So they fixed it up. And in a Facebook post, they said it must have known that it was in good hands. And those are your good news stories on this Monday afternoon. Here's your national keyword, the word that's good until 3 o'clock. Worst, W-O-R-S-T. Text WORST to 95819 so you're in the running to be the final winner of the Riley Green Flyaway to Las Vegas. I will talk to you again on Tuesday morning with Rich. And until I do, just remember that every moment is a fresh beginning.

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0: 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Happy Monday. 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Not worst as in bratwurst. That's spelled differently. All right, new keyword that maybe will be easier to spell coming up here in the next hour, just about an hour from now, a little after 3. 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

0: 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Well, last week we had Joe Nichols kind of weather. Sunny and 75. This week, yeah, not so much. It looks like we kind of have a cool and damp start to fall, which officially moves in tomorrow night. Cloudy, showers, drizzle, 68 today. Scattered showers with possibly half an inch to an inch of rain tomorrow. High of just 60 and, yeah, low 60s through much of this week before hopefully we warm up a little bit as we get towards the weekend. Corey Kent and Lone Star coming up on I-105 WIOV.
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It's called a smart speaker because even Alexa knows. For country in Pennsylvania, it's I-105 WIOV. And what happens when Lukes collide? Luke Bryan and Luke Combs have finally done a song together. It's called Finders Keepers. It appears on Luke Bryan's new album, Signs, which is out now. Here's country and she knows it, I-105 WIOV.

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0: you. Wherever you listen, we're there. On the air, on the app, on your smart speaker. I-105-WIOV. I'm Harley, and I've got your new national text keyword for a chance to see Riley Green at the Cowboy As It Gets tour in Las Vegas. Four lucky fans are going to win this trip. Each will get to take a person with them. 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And an autographed vinyl copy of That's Just Me, Riley's new album, out now. So text the national keyword, SHOES, S-H-O-E-S, SHOES, to 95819 for your chance to win. Well, tomorrow morning, we're going to have new keywords. The first of four of them, actually, in the 6 o'clock hour with Rich and Casey on I-105 WIOV.
1: Now, here's New Holland Ford traffic on I-105.
2: Lancaster County seeing some heavy slow go, 741 between 462 and Route 30, and a little busy there on Marietta Avenue at 741 Roarstown Road. 30 east, bumper to bumper in that right lane from the Lidditz Pike over to 222. 1 mile backlog, 222 south down to your 30 ramp. Still dealing with the accident, Manheim Township, Oregon Pike at Creek Road. Into Berks County, 176, 12, the West Shore Bypass, no issues. We do have some road work slow go there on 12, right in the area of Elizabeth Avenue. John Wills, Spock, right now traffic.
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0: 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I'm Harley. Well, Jason Aldean has a new clothing brand out. It's available at Walmart called Ten Stone. And Jason says the whole idea behind it is to have something with his name on it that is affordable for the working men and women of America. So jeans, hoodies, T-shirts, and hats all available at Walmart-friendly prices. So that's pretty exciting for Jason. She's Country is coming up on I-105 WIOV.
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2: Accident-free in Lancaster County, but 30 East is bumper-to-bumper from the Fruitville Pike over to 222, 1 mile backlog, 222 South, down to your 30 ramps. Heavy on 741 Roarstown Road between 30 and 462. No delays on 283. Berks County, no issues on 222 or 61. Some road work slowing on 12 right in the area of Elizabeth Avenue. We're in good shape on I-78. Lebanon County is accident-free. John Wilspach, right now traffic.
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2: 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It's Your Music Plus.
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2: 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I don't recommend it if you're going to go run for 5 miles or do whatever you're doing. But no, it's great. Shout out Pittsburgh Hot Links, one of my favorite restaurants of all time.

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6: Now, here's New Holland Ford traffic on I-105.
7: Lancaster County, seeing that bumper-to-bumper 30 eastbound from 283 over to 222. 222 south is thinned out, heading down to 30. 30 west, a little slow, heading over past Walnut Street. 741, busy conditions between 462 and 30 there on Roarstown Road, but no issues. We're looking good on 441. Berks County, moving well on the West Shore Bypass. No issues on 61. Just a little slow getting through Hamburg. No issues on I-78. Lebanon County's accident-free. John Wilspach, right now traffic.
8: Where does a little bit of country mean a lot of savings? New Holland.
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0: 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I'm Harley, and we knew it wouldn't be long before Keith Urban was romantically linked to a potential new partner in the wake of his divorce from Nicole Kidman. The rumor that's going around, if you believe the tabloids, and I highly recommend against doing that, is J-Lo. J-Lo and Keith Urban? No. That has to be a joke. That can't possibly be a thing in real life. I mean, what would you name that couple? Would they be Kalo or Jeith? I have no idea. It's J-Urban? J-Urb? I don't like it. I hope it doesn't happen. I hope the rumors are not true. I've got Long Hot Summer coming up on I-105 WIOV.
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4: Lancaster County dealing with the accident, Akron Borough, 7th Street. That's 272 at Broad Street. You can find some slowing past that. Disabled vehicle in Effort of Borough, Locust Street at Washington Avenue. 30 East, bumper to bumper, Fruitville Pike over to 222. Some minor slowing on 222 South. Down to your 30 ramps, heading into Berks County. No issues on the West Shore Bypass. Just seeing some heavy conditions there. 422 eastbound. Just after 176 down past Neversink Road. Also dealing with some busy conditions on 183 in between Buttonwood Street and 222 and 12. John Wills, Spock, right now traffic.
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And our long, hot summer is officially ending tomorrow night as fall begins. None too soon. I've about had it with the flooding rains and the tornadoes that we had here in the summer of 2026. Here's Kenny Chesney, his latest, Carry On, I-105 WIOV.

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0: 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The next new keyword is coming tomorrow. We'll have four of them, starting with Rich and Casey in the Morning on I-105 WIOV.
1: Now, here's New Holland Ford traffic on I-105.
2: Lancaster County, seeing that slow go 30 eastbound Fruitville Pike over to 222. 30 west, a little slow Greenfield Road over past New Holland Pike. Mannheim Township accident, Oregon Pike 272 at Jake Landis Road. Then East Hempfield Township accident, Marietta Avenue at Running Pump Road. Making your way into Berks County, seeing some busy conditions there on 422 eastbound, just east of 176 on the West Shore Bypass. No issues on 12. We're looking good, I-78. John Wilspach, right now traffic.
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0: 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Megan Maroney, in case you're wondering, does not wear Tennessee orange. She is all about the Georgia Bulldogs, her alma mater. 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
1: Now, here's New Holland Ford traffic on I-105.
2: Lancaster County accident, East Hempfield Township, Marietta Avenue at Running Pump Road, and we've got one East Main Street at Camp Meeting Road. Still have one in Manheim Township, Oregon Pike, 272 at Jake Landis Road. 30 eastbound, still running bumper to bumper, slow from the Fruitville Pike to 222 into Berks County. We're in good shape on 12 and 222, heavy slow eastbound on the West Shore Bypass, heading down past Penn Avenue and Lancaster Avenue. John Wills back right now. Traffic.
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It's called a smart speaker because even Alexa knows. For country in Pennsylvania, it's I-105 WIOV. We are less than 2 weeks away from the I-105 Fall Fest Country Music Festival, October 4th, Overlook Park in Lancaster. Maybe you are waiting one more payday. Maybe you are waiting until the 14-day forecast came out. Well, it's not looking too shabby right now for October 4th in Lancaster. So why don't you go ahead and get those tickets and not have to worry about standing in line the day of. WIOV.com. Harper Grace is going to be there. Got her coming up after Garth. I-105 WIOV.

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Education that pays. Fall Fest 2010 was our biggest attendance for this event for two reasons. One was the beautiful weather, and two was the lineup. Gretchen Wilson headlined with support from Jake Owen, Jared Neiman, the band Perry, and Josh Grayson. 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

0: 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I-105-WIOV for the final time today. 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

0: 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And Riley Green makes his debut as a coach on The Voice tonight. 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

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I-105 WIOV. I'm Harley riding off. Rich and Casey back tomorrow. They're going to have your first national keywords for a chance to fly out to the Vegas desert to see Riley Green. Well, it's going to be not a desert, but a mud fest at the Buck Tough Truck Nationals. Tickets for that. And Brad Paisley in Wilkes-Barre with I-105 WIOV.

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0: Zach John King's Get to Drinking on Country Nights Live. It's Bev Rainey. We've got Jordan Davis coming up next by request. And, you know, I had a chance to ask him about the hardest lesson that he's had to learn recently. Here's what he said.
1: You know, how fast, you know, and I've talked about this, the next thing you know, the days are long, the years are short when it comes to kiddos and family, and not just even that. You know, I just got back from a trip with my high school buddies, and you know, it's the first time we've done that in a couple of years, and you know, it just, like, you start looking around and you're like, dang, man, like, we haven't done this, and so much has happened in everybody's life, and you know, I think you start realizing that life's short.
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Bev Rainey. If you missed any of Luke Bryan on the show last Friday, you want to check out Kenny Chesney coming up this Friday. It's how you find all the video and get social with us. Facebook, Instagram, TikTok with Bev Rainey. Here's Hudson Westbrook and Penny Jepretty.

0: always appreciated how open and honest Luke Combs has been throughout the years about his weight loss struggles.
1: My physical fitness and my appearance and my size has always been something that I've struggled with. It's this mountain that I've always been standing at the bottom of, trying to run up and inherently slipping down every time. I feel like if I don't overcome it in my lifetime, it will be my biggest regret. 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I feel like it means about me as a man, because there's this thing that I want to accomplish that is solely up to me. Nobody else can do it for me. Nobody did this to me but me. I want so badly to conquer that, and I will. I'm excited for that day to come. I want it to mean something to my children. I want to be running around the yard with my children. I want to take my son on an elk hunt when he's 16 years old in my late 40s. I want to do that with him.
0: Here's Back in the Saddle on Country Nights Live.

0: so.
1: The latest music news now.
2: Megan Maroney is bringing her Georgia pride to the SEC Network. She's officially the new voice of SEC Nation. Her version of the long-running opening theme celebrates all 16 SEC teams, but she still sneaks in a quick Go Dogs for her alma mater. You can catch it every Saturday morning on the SEC Network. And Carrie Underwood might be gearing up for a full-on rock project. She's been covering Guns N' Roses and Limp Bizkit on tour, and she jumped on stage with Guns N' Roses again this weekend in Atlanta. Rumor has it Axl Rose is actually helping her craft some rock music, though Carrie hasn't confirmed anything yet. She's always said she has an affinity for rock and metal, so fans are watching closely. And Luke Bryan and Luke Combs finally teamed up for a Luke and Luke moment on Bryan's new album, Signs. Their song, Finders Keepers, is a fun, upbeat beer drinking track, exactly the lane Luke Bryan shines in. Luke Bryan says he texted Luke Combs with no pressure, and Combs immediately replied, "I'm in." That's your Country Nights Live news update. I'm Bev Rainey.
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